The number one hit music station, 95.9 KISS FM. Everybody was at Taylor Swift's wedding. Selena Gomez, Camila Cabello, everybody. Not Ryan Seacrest. He was invited and didn't go. We'll tell you why next.

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0: Ryan Seacrest was one of the just few hundred people that got an invite to Taylor Swift and Travis Kelce's wedding on Friday. And he RSVP'd to go and then had to cancel at the last minute. And he didn't go to the wedding. Why? Because he was hired by Disney to do their 4th of July 250 special on the 3rd and the 4th. And he went to go on and say, I tried to see if I could do it during the day because their wedding was in the afternoon, but it couldn't happen. So Ryan Seacrest wanted to be there. It wasn't a diss. There's no beef, no smoke. He was just working, which is what Ryan Seacrest always does.
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10: Today is a first alert weather day for the potential for strong to severe storms later this afternoon. Large hail and damaging winds will be the primary threat south of the Green Bay area. As we head into the overnight, we're back into the 60s for lows. And tomorrow, we're back again into the mid-80s. From the WBOI First Alert Weather Center, I'm meteorologist Nolan King. 95.

0: 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But do you know what the song is even about? 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

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You're not going to believe who called Nicki Minaj so hot and a fantastic person. Actually, you might believe it. It's Chris Cruz. I have this story next, but this is something that really happened.

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0: We don't normally talk politics on the show, but when a politician calls Nicki Minaj hot and says she's a fantastic person, well, it bears being talked about. During a Rose Garden luncheon promoting Trump accounts, Donald Trump said this. Nicki Minaj is, quote, so hot and, quote, a fantastic person. He said this. We have a woman that is so respected and so hot and so great and such a friend of, I don't say conservative, I say of common sense. She's a fantastic person and she's a woman that's respected by everybody and she's got real talent. Nicki Minaj. Again, the president of the United States thinks that Nicki Minaj is hot. What?
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9: Today is a first alert weather day for the potential for strong to severe storms later this afternoon. Large hail and damaging winds will be the primary threat south of the Green Bay area. As we head into the overnight, we're back into the 60s for lows. And tomorrow, we're back again into the mid-80s. From the WBAY First Alert Weather Center, I'm meteorologist Nolan King. 95.

0: 95.9 KISS FM. For years, it's been nearly impossible to watch this musical masterpiece, but the group behind it is bringing it back. Finally, after 1997. The good news with Chris Cruz is next. I am so stoked for this. Hang on.
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go. The number one hit music station, 95.9 KISS FM. Well, some guests at the Taylor Swift and Travis Kelce wedding over the weekend had to deal with some pretty deplorable conditions. You have room for one more story from the couple next. Hang on.

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0: It was so beautiful, right? It was a love story. Taylor Swift and Travis Kelce getting married over the weekend. Everybody was there. But one story that's coming out now in the middle of the week is what guests had to deal with at the wedding. Apparently, there wasn't enough seating for all the guests, and the lines for food were forever. They had filet mignon, salad, chicken, sushi, Chinese, Italian, American favorites, employees at every station serving food onto guests' plates. A lot of folks had to stand and eat. Some folks didn't get to eat at all because the lines were too long, but I guess when you have the biggest wedding of the year, that's kind of bound to happen, right?
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6: Today is a first alert weather day for the potential for strong to severe storms later this afternoon. Large hail and damaging winds will be the primary threat south of the Green Bay area. As we head into the overnight, we're back into the 60s for lows. And tomorrow, we're back again into the mid-80s. From the WBOI First Alert Weather Center, I'm meteorologist Nolan King. 95.

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0: 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And now, time for The Big Clip.
1: The mid-90s belonged to TLC in 1995. 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But do you know what Waterfalls is actually about? 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
2: So, what it is, when you think about a waterfall, it looks really beautiful. 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

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Well, that America 250 concert didn't really go the way people wanted it to, but an upcoming event in Washington, D.C. has some of the biggest pop artists ever. It's going to be huge. It's Chris Cruz. I have the lineup next. You're going to be stoked.

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0: Yo, this is a hell of a lineup. The 2026 All Things Go Festival that takes place in Washington, D.C. September 25th, 26th, and 27th. Listen to the headliners. Zara Larsson, Mitski, Hayley Williams from Paramore, and Brandi Carlile. And then there's a ton more artists. Suki Waterhouse, Lola Young, Slater, Wolf Alice, The Beaches, Tinashe, Rebecca Black, Rico Nasty, and more. This is going to be a huge show in September in Washington, D.C. with Zara Larsson, Hayley Williams, and Brandi Carlile.
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5: Today is a first alert weather day for the potential for strong to severe storms later this afternoon. Large hail and damaging winds will be the primary threat south of the Green Bay area. As we head into the overnight, we're back into the 60s for lows. And tomorrow, we're back again into the mid-80s. From the WBAY First Alert Weather Center, I'm meteorologist Nolan King. 95.

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0: 95.9 Kiss FM. Scientists say if you want to have a better, happier life, it's easy. Just have type 2 fun. What the hell is type 2 fun? I just learned this too. I'll explain next. The good news with Chris Cruz. Hang on.
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2: If you want to have a better life and be happier, it's very easy, scientists say. Just have more type 2 fun. What is type 2 fun, you ask? Yeah, I had to figure this out as well. Type 2 fun is when you're doing an activity that at the time doesn't necessarily feel fun or easy to do, but when you look back, you go, oh, that was so much fun. You know, maybe like a bike ride, a long walk. Our brains are prediction machines, and we need to break it up, scientists say. They say type 2 fun lets us seek novelty and uncertainty, physical exertion, and even social vulnerability. So if you're, you know, feeling a little down, get out there, have some type 2 fun. Do something that looks like it sucks on paper, but it'll be fun later.
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Patrick Stump from Fall Out Boy staying busy composing music for kids' shows, including Marvel's Spidey and His Amazing Friends, a new animated Spider-Man show on Disney Junior. Patrick Stump did that music. It's Fall Out Boy on Throwback 2K. Sugar, we're going down.

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Thank you so much for hitting us up. Here's your Evanescence. 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
1: Landon's here, so let's get the news.
2: Good morning. Well, gas prices fall again in the Fox Valley. GasBuddy.com reports the average for regular unleaded in the Appleton area last week was $3.52 a gallon. That is down 8 cents from the week before. In Green Bay, gas prices dropped 12 cents to $3.58.
3: I'll take it.
2: Okay.
1: When do we get to the point where we're like saying that's cheap?
3: Gotta go below two.
4: Yeah, we gotta get
1: below two.
3: Below three. Sorry.
4: I was gonna say below two.
3: Below
4: would
3: three.
4: Be phenomenal.
3: I know.
4: Yeah.
3: I know.
1: I still remember those 91 cent days when I was 16,
3: I know.
1: 17 years old.
3: I know.
4: If it went below two now, I'd start buying barrels.
3: If it goes.
4: I would just start filling it up and leaving active petroleum barrels in my garage.
3: If it goes below.
4: I don't think you're supposed to have it when it gets so hot. Whatever. Shut up.
3: If it goes below three, we should plan a road trip to something ridiculous.
1: I don't think we'll ever get to that point ever again.
4: I think we'll get below three.
1: You think so?
4: Yeah.
3: I think the second it hits below three.
4: Okay.
1: Where are we going?
3: At Chicken Salad Chick.
4: Okay.
1: We're going to drive all the way down to Illinois.
3: That's the point. Because we just have all this copious amounts of gas.
4: Yeah. Or what if we just spin a wheel? We pick a designated amount of time and a direction. We're going southeast for 5 hours. And then you just seek lodging and come home.
3: And do not have a goal. That's awful. That
4: Why?
3: Sounds horrible.
4: That sounds like an adventure.
3: That sounds absolutely horrible.
1: I like
4: you might end up in St.
1: Yes.
4: Louis.
1: Sandwiches and yes.
4: What if you might end up in like St. Louis?
3: Joe saying, get below $3 and drive to Chicago for pizza. That's what I mean. There has to be a goal. Not just, we're going to drive 5 hours straight. That sounds awful.
4: But that's the adventure then. You pull off at random
3: what adventure?
4: Lookouts. You find a restaurant that you like.
3: So instead of driving 5 hours, we make it seven? Because by the time we're stopping at all these places.
4: Well, it's whatever the wheel tells you to do. And then you seek adventure along the way.
1: Pee.
4: Then you figure out, look, you find all these hidden gems. Like, wow, this is a great little city. Have a nice restaurant, a little sit down, maybe seek lodging.
3: What city in Wisconsin haven't you been to that you're like, that's a great little
4: city? That's the point. Pick a direction, a street, and a time.
1: Who knows
3: where you're going? I'm going to Eau Claire this weekend. Never been there.
4: Oh, really?
3: Yeah.
1: Eau Claire's fun.
4: That's great. You're going to love it. Maybe stop at Chippewa Falls along the way, too.
3: Yeah. I feel right like there. You're very big like.
4: No, this is the point, though. Like, you just never know.
3: Oh, Joe says we should drive to Hammond. Check out the new site.
1: Joe,

0: I'm going to cut you off.
1: What? Wait, what restaurants are in Hammond?
2: All right.
1: We can go to Hammond, Indiana, and go to El Taco Real.
2: Yeah.
1: Mm. Or Chili's. R-E-A-L. Well, but Spanish, no, that's real tacos.
2: Yeah.
0: Real.
1: Or La Autentica Birria Estilo Ocotlan.
3: Why rolls off my face?
1: You did. Rolls it off my tongue.
2: I know exactly what you're talking about. Been there.
0: Thank
1: so
0: you.
1: I have if it gets below Indiana on this road trip, if it gets below $3, we're going to Hammond, Indiana, and we are eating at El Taco Real, and we are getting cheese on our tacos.
2: Why don't we just go to this restaurant called Eat on Holman Avenue? 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
1: Oh, okay.
0: Never will I ever be in Hammond, Indiana. Never. Mark my words.
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1: When you get your new house, you can get a porch goose.
2: Okay, yeah. You guys don't know about these porch geese.
3: No,
2: and I'm torn.
3: I'm looking at our show sheet and it says porch goose.
2: Yeah, because I kind of want to get a porch goose. Because it seems to be a thing. Is this a thing for just now women who need hobbies? Like,
1: I'm wondering that. You were talking about it yesterday.
3: Every woman who loves her porch goose right now is offended by that.
2: No, I'm not. You just need a hobby. No, I am not. I am not insulting them. I want to be them. That's what I'm saying. I'm not saying I want to be someone who needs a hobby. So what this is, these are geese. Do we call them porch geese or do we call them a porch goose?
3: Well, if it's one, it's a goose.
1: It's one.
2: Yeah, but that's what I'm saying. Are we talking about multiple women and their geese? That's what I'm saying.
1: I don't think we're supposed to be talking about this at all.
2: No. So it's this goose that you put on your porch.
3: Okay.
2: And then you dress it in outfits.
1: What is it made of? Plastic?
2: No,
1: porcelain?
2: I think it's almost like a ceramic or is it? I don't think, because it's got to be sturdy enough.
3: It's a lawn ornament.
2: Yes, but you put it on your... You know how, like, I still have one on my front porch, but you know how porch signs are a big thing?
1: Yeah, the wooden make-your-own sign that says home on it or something like that. Yeah.
3: Kate says she's with you. She wants a porch goose, too.
2: Yeah.
3: How did this start? I don't understand.
2: That's what I mean. Because I feel like porch geese have been around for a long time.
3: You mean the porch goose?
2: That's what I mean. How do I refer the porch goose? Has been around for a long time, but that's what I mean. Am I just getting to the age now where I'm noticing the porch geese?
1: I'm pretty sure Portugal's been around for like 1,000 years.
2: Someone else saying I want a porch goose too, because right now, and the reason this came up is I follow Banking on Bargains, and I feel like a lot of people do.
1: She
2: said she found a goose for the cheapest she's ever found it, and it was like $17.
3: Why are they so expensive? They're lawn ornaments.
2: That's cheap. The 17 is cheap, because then I was looking up and I was like, I could get one for 70.
1: Is it shorter?
3: Oh my God.
2: And then like Tracy texting in, 2T outfits fit the porch goose.
3: So
2: Todd, I just looked on Amazon. I may order one. I just got a porch goose and it'll be the first thing on my porch when I close on my new home.
3: Can we rewind a little bit? Because this is legitimately 5 minutes ago.
2: Yeah,
3: it is.
1: This is how exciting it is.
3: 5 minutes ago, until I looked at this sheet.
2: Yeah.
3: I had no clue what a porch goose is. Like I still don't know.
2: And then you theme its outfits. So like last week, it probably had a 4th of July, like an America outfit.
1: Sure. Like it would.
3: Why
1: like
3: are we
1: it
3: doing
1: would
3: this?
1: Celebrate.
2: Why not?
3: And why the goose?
1: Yeah, who selected goose? Who
2: I
1: was
2: don't
1: the first
2: know,
1: one
2: you guys.
1: To go
2: That's
1: goose?
2: What I want.
1: Who's
2: I
1: the
2: want
1: pioneer?
2: Answers to all of these questions.
1: Ronaldo's from Portugal.
2: But
1: there's
2: someone else texting
1: Portuguese
3: in. I got you now.
1: I was trying to just throw out random things like the Portuguese.
2: Someone else texting in. I feel like this is a Build-A-Bear for adults. Because just think, like, Eddie, I feel like Mateo would love a porch goose.
3: I feel like we have enough things
2: to
3: have to worry about.
2: Changing outfits
3: and spending
2: money. But that could be his
3: clothing.
2: Responsibility. His responsibility is to take care of this porch goose.
3: So you want me to buy a porch goose for my kid and then also go to the store and go to Carter's or whatever.
2: No, I was just going to say,
3: clothing?
2: I will happily send you guys outfits.
1: Ronaldo's from Portugal. He's Portuguese.
2: Joe's saying, I'm forever Team Diesel. If there's money spent on clothes for a porch goose, at least cards could make money someday. But
1: think of the resale value on these Portuguese outfits, though. Think of the rummage sale you could have. Human clothes and Portuguese clothes.
2: And then people name their it's kind of like a sourdough starter. People name their goose.
3: Oh.
2: Yeah.
3: Todd, what are you going to name your goose?
4: Wait a minute, back the train up. People name their sourdough starter.
2: Yeah.
4: Okay. But hey, I just ordered a porch goose because I found out you get a Manchester United jersey for the damn thing.
2: Yes!
4: Hey.
2: Yeah. Bro salesman texting, and so it's an American Girl doll. I never got an American Girl doll. I just missed that trend.
3: Todd, did you really just order one?
4: Yeah, I did. I just went to Etch and I got a Man United.
3: Take a picture of your screenshot and text it over to us, because I really want to see this thing.
2: I love this for you, Todd. If anyone has one,
3: take a picture and send it to our text line.
1: I'll just go on our Facebook page and just put up a generic post. We want to see your porch goose.
2: That's what people love doing. They love putting their porch geese on Facebook.
3: If this is a thing, I will make it a point, and I promise you, if people keep texting and send us your pictures of your porch goose, I will figure out a way how to make Kiss FM porch geese.
2: Steven just said, I just ordered ordered one for my wife for her anniversary tomorrow and a set in outfits.
3: Jelaine,
2: I have two Portuguese. They are made of plastic and have to be filled with sand to not fly away in the wind. The outfits are made of felt and don't weather well. I received them for Mother's Day in 2025, purchased from Silver Bar Stands in Oshkosh. Yep, got my wife one for Mother's Day.
3: Holy
2: moly. And now she's got to get clothes and stuff. Oh. Once I saw someone put the Sophie Cunningham jersey and pointing finger, I am all in. Portuguese dressed up as Abe Lincoln.
3: That's exactly what it would be if in my household, for sure. 100%. Go ahead, Tom.
4: When mine comes, I will tag every one of you.
2: Todd, Lindsay just texted in. She has one.
4: Cool.
2: Lindsay.
4: Hey, Lindsay, you got a Portuguese? You got to send that to me. I got to see that.
2: Yep, and someone else. My mommy had one. I made several outfits for it. It's fun. Tracy texting in, this is why I want one.
3: Oh, I sent the picture.
1: I am kind of in, though. If I got a Portuguese, I would name it Ronaldo. And people would be like, why? I'm like, because it's Portuguese.
3: It's a Portuguese? Yeah.
2: Yes.
3: I like that.
1: I would have two of them, and they'd be named Ronaldos.
4: Portuguese. Yeah.
1: They're my Portuguese.
2: Oh, okay.
3: Lindsay says that Walmart has them.
4: I'm going to name mine Bruno Fernandes because, well, he's the Portuguese Magnifico on Man United.
2: Someone just sent us in their pictures of their Portuguese. It's Lucy and Louie, and one is wearing like an Uncle Sam, and then the other one looks like an American Girl doll. This is adorable. See?
4: You guys are a bad influence on my pocketbook. I got to go. I'm going to start looking at other things.
3: Thanks, Todd. Bye. I mean, I guess this is a thing. I did not expect this to be a thing.
2: That's what I mean. Like, I don't know if my porch is aesthetically pleasing for a Portuguese. Because I feel like Portuguese screams classy.
3: I don't think it screams anything. Except
1: I mean, it kind of does. How people are using
2: like old school wealth. Like old that's what it sounds like. We're old rich. Like we're like I feel like this is like I have an inheritance.
1: Oh, they have a Portuguese.
3: I'm connecting the dots here a little bit. During the World Cup, for some reason, the Team Mexico had like the team photo.
2: Yeah,
3: and they had a duck in clothing. That's what I thought it was, a duck, but was it a goose? So this has been happening for a while.
2: The pulse, you guys. Finger on the pulse.
3: Interesting. So, okay, so hear me out. If this is a thing, if this is the thing, remember when we made Kiss FM Kids t-shirts?
2: We could make.
3: What do we make? Kiss FM geese shirts.
2: We should.
3: And give them out to people with Portuguese.
2: Yes. You guys, would you want Portuguese shirts? Someone else is saying, I have a desk goose. I would love a desk goose.
3: A desk goose?
2: Why is that so hard to say? Desk goose.
3: I
2: do. Do Portuguese have meetings? Todd can meet a woman.
1: Okay.
3: 920-281-0959. Birthdays and anniversaries next. So keep sending us your pictures of your porch geese.
2: See?
1: I gotta get this up on Facebook. I'm gonna use, if it's okay, texter. I'm gonna use your porch geese as our photo.
3: Yes.
1: And say a texter sent us their porch geese. Let's
3: and
1: see.
3: And also send us your birthdays and anniversaries. We're doing that next.
2: Goose. We could do a whole contest. If your porch goose has a Kiss FM shirt, you win something.
1: Oh, actually, I like this. What's good for Ronaldo is good for the gander or whatever. I woke up like
5: that. The Early Bird Special.
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2: Need a female thunder buddy.
3: Oh.
1: Thunder Buddy is from that movie, Ted.
3: Yeah, Ted.
2: Oh, that's right. Yes. A cuddler, huh?
1: Mm-hmm.
3: Mm-hmm.
2: Need a female Thunder Buddy. Smiley face emoji. Smiley face emoji. Must be okay with cuddles and sharing covers. I'm in my 30s. Thunder Buddy.
1: Oh, such a good show, Thundercats.
3: Misconnection Costco, Green Bay. We reached for the last rotisserie chicken at exactly the same time. Our hands nearly touched. You looked up and smiled. It was one of those smiles that makes your brain forget what it was doing. Mine certainly did. I hesitated for just a moment. That moment was all you needed. You swiftly plucked the chicken from the warmer and walked away. You were wearing a gambler's sweatshirt, jeans, and camouflage Crocs with white socks. The sort of attire that suggests you've mastered the art of navigating Costco. I was wearing a slick Hawaiian shirt with the GB Packers logo, khaki cutoffs, and hey dudes. I tried to say hello, but it was too late. I don't blame you. Survival instincts are strong when there's rotisserie chicken involved. If you're reading this, I hope the chicken was delicious. Perhaps fate owes us another chance, preferably on a day that they have two chickens left.
1: Male or female?
3: I don't know.
1: Do you think? Because they both describe either
3: male for male.
1: It describes either Laura or Reed.
2: That's true. It might have been each other. You know, it's tough if somebody's wearing sunglasses.
3: Oh, my gosh.
2: Sometimes you don't know.
3: Oh, my gosh.
2: Boy, I hope they meet by the enchiladas next time. Movies and baseball. We met at Home Depot, and we got to talking about movies and baseball, and it seems like we have a lot of stuff in common. I used to come by your house on occasion. We'd talk about movies and watch one, and then we would talk about baseball and bats and balls and how nice they all are. Are you still out there?
1: Pick up the phone and text.
3: You know, it's great.
1: You were in their house.
2: I forgot where they live. I couldn't possibly stop by.
3: Lady with the stroller. Hello, I saw you at the park. You were pumping the excess milk. Seeing that got my attention. I would love to talk. So gross.
1: It really is.
2: Man at Target. I was at Target. And I saw a cute boy who smiled at me near the video games. I was the girl wearing the black shorts and the white tank top. I wanted to talk, but I was being shy.
3: Brunettes with hairy armpits are so hot. Could it be you?
1: With what?
3: Hairy armpits.
2: I thought I heard you say hairy armpits.
3: So hot.
1: So hot.
3: One to touch the hiney.
1: One to shave the armpits.
3: Oh.
2: That Veronica Vaughn has hairy pits.
3: One fine piece of pit.
2: I know from experience, dude.
3: No, you don't.
2: Well, not me, but a guy I know. He and her shave her pits.
3: No, they didn't.
2: Well, no. But you can imagine what it'd be like if they did.
1: These get cringier and cringier, but I'm here for it every single time.
2: They walk among us.
1: They do.
2: It's all I see. So in all the years we've done this, it's totally shaded how I see people now walking around Menards or festival. Like you just walk in, you're like,
1: Do you like recreate the misconnection in your brain when you see
2: it's
1: them?
2: It's usually me. It's usually like if you hold the door for somebody and you smile and you think, oh no, are they going to be like, he smiled at me really awkwardly?
1: Or one day you're going to find a misconnection and like. I think you work in radio.
2: Some creeper held the door for me
1: and you smiled.
2: Gave me an awkward smile.
1: If you are having troubles at home, I will take care of you.
3: Oh, gross. Ew.
2: We had one where someone wrote in and went, that's totally me. Like, your thing was me. That's me.
1: Get out of here.
2: Yeah, it was a person who did landscaping. And somebody was watching him. And they're like, that's me. And you're like, oh, you okay? And they're like, well, whatever. It's not that. But
1: I really want someone to write a misconnection if they have any sort of interaction with us out in the public. Just for funsies, okay? Like, I really would, I think it'd be great. Like, Katie, I saw you at a Kakana baseball game.
4: Why would just be like...
1: The orange on you was very flattering.
2: Saw you at Walmart again. How many times do you go there? A lot.
1: You go to Walmart a lot. I know. Because I go there a lot. I would love that so much.
4: It'd totally be fine. It's the most boring life ever.
2: Saw you fueling up at Quick Trip again. Yep. Then stopping at Walmart. Yep. Tailed you to festival. Yep.
1: I'm a home person would be like, eh, more bubbler, huh?
2: Picked up his kids again, huh? Yeah.
1: That's funny.
2: Saw you through the window. Looks like you were face down sleeping on the floor again. Yep. Mm-hmm. Well, it was 1:30. Yep.
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7: Don't do that. You'll miss all the fun.
8: Who's ready for some nonstop, totally scheduled fun?
9: This show is fun.
10: Uh-huh.
11: Fun?
12: It's fun.
11: What fun?
13: Okay, let's do it.
14: It's showtime, folks.
15: No problem. No promises.
16: Yeah, here we are once again putting the irrational pressure on ourselves for nonstop fun.
1: I'm good.
16: Nonstop good?
1: Yes. I got a 4-day weekend coming up.
16: Oh, yeah, that's
1: my
16: right.
1: My baby's coming home tomorrow. I mean, not coming home, and my baby. I've never referred to him as that, but my baby boy.
17: He's been away at war for so long. Welcome home, baby boy.
1: My baby boy.
15: And he was at church camp for a week.
1: Yes.
15: So it's all good.
16: Yeah. Good camp, though. Solid camp.
1: Yeah.
16: There's always a lot of hooting and hollering at that camp.
1: Yeah,
16: He goes to Camp Tech, which is on Loon Lake, which is where we always go every summer for a week.
15: Yeah, I got to talk about that, because social media listens.
1: Oh, they do.
15: Social media 100% listens.
1: They're not talking about my kid at Camp Tech, are they?
15: They're talking about your camp, though.
1: Oh.
15: On my social media feed, it just popped up.
16: Oh, great. Oh, that's okay. A wonderful
1: camp.
16: Okay,
1: I thought you meant, like, because I was like, I haven't really revealed where he goes.
16: Oh, I'm sorry.
1: No, that's okay. No, that's totally okay. Because we got one day, and then he's done.
15: No, because yesterday, my wife came home. He was at Camp McGree Lake, my kid, too. Yeah. They were together for a few days. And we're sitting at dinner, having some burgers. And I'm like, oh, yeah, you know, Brody goes to camp, too. It's up like in the Shawano area. You know, Katie was concerned about storms. I was just kind of catching her up and stuff. And then she's like, where I go? I don't know. It's I can't remember the name. And like a half hour later, I'm like, oh, it's this place. And she's like, did you look it up? I go, nope. On my feed.
1: Yep.
16: Yeah. And it's, they're totally across the lake from where we stay. And that place is alive. It is games. It's hooting and holler. You always know when the canoes are about to get launched. Because it's just, and then all of a sudden it's like, oh, here they come. Every time the canoes get launched, it's usually twice a week.
15: And then it's followed by monks singing.
16: I imagine the scene from Sons of Liberty when they climb up on Bunker Hill and they look out and they see the entire armada, the English armada, entering the channel. And they're all like, oh, crap. What did we just do?
1: Yeah.
16: As soon as you hear the like, and then you just look over and there's the splashing and the canoes are coming. Like, they're coming. They're coming to the channel. Here they come.
1: Yes. One of my friends, she texted me and she goes, well, just got the call for my kid. And she's like, you know, like, pray that your day is better than mine. And I was like, what happened? And she goes, well, I guess he seems to not be able to shut his mouth. Talks a lot. So then I'm saying, I'm like, I bet you it's like during mass and stuff. And I go, well, I'm sure I'm getting the call shortly. She goes, oh, no, this call happened about 2 hours ago. And so I'm just like, I think these boys know it's their last year. So their goal is to just burn the place down on their way out. Like, just...
15: Could they only go to a certain age?
1: And yeah. Well, and I think next year he can become a counselor in training, but with sports, he can't. It's
15: gotcha. So this whole week he just missed practices and everything?
1: Yeah. Yeah.
15: Was he okay with it?
1: Yeah. Well, yes, because this is 100% motivated by him. I'm actually shocked he and his buddies wanted to go.
15: Mm-hmm.
1: Because I do think they've outgrown it a little bit, but they have, like, one of his buddies, I call him my little disciple, because he started out with, I believe it was three of them. And
15: Kiss
1: they have,
15: FM DJ starts cult with
1: I
15: kids.
1: Know, yeah, I know.
16: Yep. She's a
1: and
16: culter.
1: It's grown to a group of seven boys that go. So, and it's all of his buddies. And every year, like, they add a new one. And so this year.
16: They recruit more.
1: They recruit more.
16: To Eddie's point.
1: So it was so funny, though, because this year we walked up and we all happened to show up at the same time, which, you know, you do because you have a assigned time that you have to drop off. And the pans are all sitting there and Michael turns around and he sees one of Brody's buddies who we've known since he was like five come up and he was like, his name is Hank. And he's like, Hank, this is the biggest smile I've ever seen on your face. And it was this smile of just pure like poop grinning. Like it was like, oh, he knows he's going to get into some trouble
15: That's
1: this week
15: funny.
1: And he cannot wait. Like That's he can't funny. Wait. So, but what it's so crazy to me though, because Brody's like, I love going to mass and I have been a Catholic for my entire life. And this is like, this is Catholic mass. And I'm like, I have never been like, yes, going to mass.
15: Want you on Sunday morning, 7:30, wake up and go, 8 o'clock mass, let's go, buddy. How much do you like it? Let's go.
1: He gets very offended when we don't go.
15: Really?
1: Yes.
15: Good for him.
1: Yeah, I know.
15: Good for him.
1: I know. So, and we don't go as often as I would like. We're not every seminary.
15: So Mateo came from camp home from camp yesterday, and he goes back on Sunday. So he went there for 4 days with my wife.
1: Okay.
15: Sunday.
1: Does he go on his own?
15: He goes on his own for the first time.
1: How's he feeling?
15: He wanted to pack already yesterday after he arrived. He's, can we do all the laundry so I can, you know, get ready? And we're like, we got lots of time. Why would you rather do it now? So he came down to the basement. We threw the laundry in, got stuff out of the dryer, came with me. Then out of nowhere, can you just teach me to fold my clothes? I mean, all right.
16: Yes, we can.
1: How does he do? Because I realize that my 13-year-old...
15: It's not great, but yeah, I just go, just handle your underwear and your shorts. Those are easy. I'll take care of the rest.
1: Yeah.
15: So he did that. Yeah. I'm like, and I go, because my mom taught me to do my own laundry when I was 8.
16: Yeah.
15: And I didn't have to do it all the time, but she like taught me how to do it. Like, in case you got to go do laundry, so I'm like, do you want to learn to do laundry? He's like... Yeah, all right. I'm like, we're at this age.
16: This is crazy.
15: We're at this age here.
1: We had to learn laundry because of jerseys. If you wanted a clean jersey, my mom had 4 kids and we were all in full-time sports. If you wanted a clean jersey, you had to do it yourself.
15: You
1: want to
15: be clean, you fend for yourself.
1: Yep.
15: You want to eat lunch? Figure it out.
1: You got a tournament, you better figure out that if you want a clean jersey in the morning... And that was in the era of, like, Brody right now for baseball has 4 jerseys. Is it 4? 3. He's got 3 jerseys. So... And they're 3 different, like they have black pinstripe and they have orange. But me, like soccer, it was you had 1 jersey. You had one, and you had an alternate. An alternate, and that alternate was only used if you guys were both the same color.
15: Right.
1: And that would happen once a year. And half the time, half of the team wouldn't even have their alternate jersey with them. So you didn't even know, like you could use that as an excuse.
16: And there was always the unfortunate kid who had the alternate mesh jersey that was slightly different green than the other Hunter green.
15: He's like, wrong? Why is that everywhere?
16: You got the light green one?
15: That happens everywhere.
1: Yeah.
15: That's funny.
16: Different dye lot.
15: Yeah. That's funny.
16: I think we got a mesh one that would fit.
15: Oh, womp womp. It's 5:17.
16: Yeah, that light washed out red. We were red, black, and white were our colors, red and black. And it's always kind of pinkish.
15: That's a bummer.
16: Got the pinkish one. It's been washed so many times in that hot water.
1: I
16: think we got one in here, and you're like, that's not a good sign.
1: So speaking of that, though, I was going through clothes yesterday, Brody's clothes.
16: Starting to wear his clothes now?
1: No. I'm passing them on.
16: I can finally fit into my son's clothes.
1: I'm passing him on. What do you do with his jerseys? Like, I'm like, I'm not going to.
16: I know.
1: They pass them on to his.
15: A blanket.
1: So I have one that I already want to get made, but that blanket is going to be from all the stuff he went through for treatment.
15: Make a second
1: blanket.
15: How
1: many blankets are we making?
15: Blankets you have.
1: Well, I know.
16: The shirt home is rich with blankets.
1: I ended up just throwing them away because I'm like, nobody's going to, like.
15: I'm going to tell you something. Do you still have access to them in the garbage before they go?
1: Yeah.
15: Okay, grab them. I'm still mad at my mom. For throwing away some of my high school shirts.
1: But it's his rec jerseys.
15: Those, same. For some reason, I am annoyed that she threw away my blue Quigley shirt. My first high school that I went to, I was in intramural sports. I had a blue one that was awesome. Gone. So I remember clearly, I was like maybe at this point 20 years old. And I'm like, whatever happened to this shirt? And like it's always been in my drawer forever. And granted, I know I'm 20 and I haven't worn this shirt in 3 years, whatever the case may be.
16: Right, but still.
15: But I'm like, what is it? And my mom's like, maybe I threw it away. I'm like, why? She's like, I think it had a hole. I'm like, no, it didn't. No, it didn't.
1: She's like, no.
15: It looked really ragged. No, it didn't. It fit great. It looked great.
16: Yeah, you look great.
1: It's not gonna fit him. It's from when he was like in fourth grade.
16: I don't know what to tell you on this.
15: I'll tell you.
1: I don't know. My thing too is so for league, it was very special because I coached him in league, and me and Brad, his best friend's dad, have coached them since they were 4. They have always been purple. So they were always the Rockies.
16: You were the Rockies.
1: They were
16: right?
1: always the Rockies, except for when they were in T-ball, they were Easy Glide. Shout out to Easy Glide.
16: I gotta be honest.
1: Yeah,
16: I love the old days when you didn't have a team. Your team was the sponsor name.
15: Yeah,
16: that was so. We were not just nuts. which is this candy store in Wauwatosa.
15: That's awesome.
16: And then we had Yuli's Tobacco, who also sponsored us. So we're a Yuli's, we're a youth team, Yuli's Tobacco, and not just nuts. And then one year we couldn't get either one to pony up the whole thing, so we were the tobacco nuts.
15: That's
16: tobacco, like big old Yuli's pipe on one sleeve of our youth jerseys. Those are the days, man. Who are you playing tonight? Yuli's Tobacco. Sweet.
1: So, and the
16: John Sandwich Shop versus Yuli's Tobacco.
1: The lore of the Rockies for us is we were assigned the Rockies one year. We think it was personal. we do. Because no one wanted purple. So we were assigned the Rockies. No boys wanted purple. So after, though.
15: At that point, you embrace it.
1: Well, so we did. So Brad and I bought Rockies gear. Like, so,
16: you went through a phase of having like all Colorado Rockies stuff.
1: So, like, we had the hat, we had the shirts, because I'm like, and so then we kept requesting it every year. We like, because you could put in a request and everybody in Kekana either wants Brewers or Orioles or Giants, because Orioles and Giants are black and orange. Mm-hmm. So, we kept requesting, because I'm like, I'm not going to start buying MLB gear every year,
15: right?
1: Like, of a different team. So, finally. And I think it was like in fifth grade, they wanted to get rid of the Rockies because nobody wants to wear purple. And so the president calls me and he's like, hey, why do you guys want to be the Rockies? Like, what's going on? And I go, because we bought the t-shirts. And he goes, fine, we will keep the Rockies.
16: Last, I got all this Larry Walker gear. What am I supposed to do with all this?
1: last year was the last year for Brad and Katie coaching the Rockies. Guess what is no longer part of KYB?
15: Rockies.
1: But so, like, I funny. Yes, like, I feel like we went out with a bang.
15: Well,
1: like,
15: yes.
16: Did you just start to accumulate random stuff, too? Then suddenly at Christmas, people would be like, here's the Dante Bichette card for Brody.
1: No, we had bare minimum.
16: Why did people keep giving us Ellis Burke stuff and Larry Walker cards?
1: Katie, I'm not getting rid of.
16: I know what a big fan you are.
1: Brody's jerseys. My mom got rid of jerseys, and I'm still mad at her for it. I'm not going to get rid of his, like, travel.
15: I would keep them. Put him in a bin, vacuum them up where they take less space, and let him decide later.
16: I kind of with Eddie on this one.
1: Oh.
15: Those stuff mean a lot to us.
16: I mean, did you see at the chair chucking competition? I brought like 19 different jerseys to change into. I got them all still. I still have all of mine.
1: You guys, he's not going to fit into them.
16: Well, I know. I squeezed into my cross country one for the score.
15: In 10 years, 15 years, you're about to be a grandparent and he wants to give it to his kid. You never know.
1: I would recreate it for him if it was that important to him.
16: What a cost.
15: What if you can't recreate it? What if
16: your
15: fingertips go numb? You can't use your fingers.
16: Plus,
15: you're full of arthritis.
16: What if someday he meets Jamie Wright and you want to put on that Rockies jersey again?
1: This is a lost cause. This is a lost cause because Garbage Day is today. And call Michael. He won't do it.
15: For if it's for his kid.
1: He won't do it.
16: He's just a boy.
1: If Brody found out those came from the garbage, he would be disgusted and he'd be like,
15: disgusted
1: absolutely not.
15: That you threw them away.
1: Well, no, because so there is this water bottle that's been sitting in the back of my car for a year at least. And it must have been a water bottle, again, as a coach, that I picked up from a random kid. So for Camp Tech, they always have to bring water bottles. So I finally pulled it out of the back of my car because I meant to every time be like, is this somebody's water bottle? And
15: later, she just steals it.
1: Well, that's just it.
15: That's Katie's play. I'll give it back.
1: Well, no, I think we had put it to like the group chat. Is this anybody's water bottle? And nobody claimed it. So he has, last year he claimed his Peach Stanley got stolen from Camp Tech. I know it did not. This kid cannot keep track of a water bottle for the life of him. If it weren't for Michael Shirk.
15: It's going to be a thing forever.
1: Yes.
16: Plus, it's church camp. Nobody's stealing anything.
1: So
16: they would have burst into flames.
1: Although at the same time, it was a Stanley, so I guarantee some girl saw it and was like, this is my chance at a Stanley.
15: No way.
1: Anyways,
16: we're not above sin.
1: Yes. So I was like, this is perfect. I'm sending you with this water bottle. And if you lose it, I don't care. So I put it in the dishwasher, everything. I went to go pack and he was like, you don't know who drank off of that. And I was like, but we wash it. He was like 10 toes down. He is not taking this. So if he found out that jersey was in the garbage can, where
15: like
1: we
15: Michael
1: also put
15: thinks.
1: Georgie's poop, he would be like, absolutely not.
16: That's
15: it's not like you're
16: bag,
15: rubbing
16: yeah.
15: it in poop. It's
1: no,
15: in a bag.
1: But again, irrational. I know.
16: If there's a half-eaten eclair on top of it, it's still good.
15: Brody has some of Michael in him.
1: It would, no, because it's in the outdoor garbage bin.
16: It's all DNA.
1: It's in
16: DNA.
1: The... Oh.
15: Doesn't matter.
1: All right. Well, you know what I'm going to do? I'm going to FaceTime Michael at about 6:15, and we're going to see his reaction.
16: We should probably just call him.
1: He's still sleeping.
16: I know, but yeah. I mean,
1: you want to call him live? Not now, but in 20 minutes.
16: Yeah, I wasn't even thinking of that. Yeah. Well, yeah. I mean, I do, but this is your family.
1: I'm fine with it. I'm fine with it. We can call him in 20 minutes.
16: I know what a big Todd Helton fan he is, and I just don't know if he wants to part with the jersey yet. Oh my gosh. I have to tell this story. Speaking of, you know, church and not being above things, someone is very mad at me because of something I said on the score. Yeah.
1: Jesus is mad at you.
16: No, someone is very mad at me. I got a DM.
15: Oh.
16: We were just joking around. So, Larry called and he was talking about all the prospects that
1: Larry doesn't have.
16: No, it's not social. Larry. Okay. It's not Larry.
1: Okay. Phew.
16: Larry called to talk about all the Brewers prospects because we're talking on the air, and I said, can everybody just have some fun? I go, this is so much fun right now. This team is having fun. The manager's having fun.
1: I mean, last night wasn't fun.
16: No, but I'm like, we're calling up prospects right now, not because we're so bad we're trying to give young guys a shot. We're calling up prospects because it betters our team. And we're winning. We have the second best record in baseball. We have a manager who's frustrated when we lost a game to the Cubs. And it's like, I expect him to win 162 games. That's how good this team is. We're having fun. We have guys switch hitting in the middle. We have a dude batting lefty to just screw around. Could you imagine even 1982, the greatest team ever, 1982. Can you imagine Paul Molitor just farting around and giving up an at-bat to hit lefty against a position player? They're having fun. They're three deep on the rail for a guy's major league debut, hooting and hollering and cheering. This team is so much fun right now. Let's just have fun.
1: I feel like he's the mom who's like, we're having fun. This is fun, guys. This is fun.
16: And I said, at some point, we just need to trust that the organization just keeps hitting the right buttons. They just keep doing it. They just keep doing the right thing. And I go, so like if they start trading or they make a trade or a prospect gets moved, nobody freak out. Nobody whatever. Just sit back and relax. And so Larry called in and he was talking about a lot of the prospects. And he's like, you know, the two guys we've called up aren't even the best prospects yet.
1: They're not.
16: You still got Jesus Mare down there. Like all the rankings. Yeah. And I said, yeah. And I go, and now the real question, you know, do you sacrifice Jesus for the greater good? And then he started laughing like, do you make the trade? Someone did not like that reference. And we're all laughing and they did not like that. And I am a bad Catholic, they said. And I was like,
1: I'm guessing they're not going to like our idea then for Jesus made at the T-Rats.
16: And I like your idea.
15: They'll be fine.
16: They did not.
15: Everything's going to be fine, guys.
16: They did not like that. So I did say a prayer about that. And I was like, I'm sorry if I offended you, Jesus. I was just making a joke about a guy's name. Jesus.
1: You know what? DMs about Christianity is cheeks.
16: It was the ultimate sacrifice. Jesus is the ultimate sacrifice.
1: I mean, you're not wrong.
16: You're not wrong. Like, I love Jesus. I wasn't. But yeah, they did not like that, you guys.
1: Is it someone we know?
16: No, it's a lady.
1: I didn't know. I don't know any ladies.
16: We're not. Like,
1: do it, lady.
16: Well, we're not like do friends it, on Facebook. It was just one of those where like you get the message and it was like, you're not friends. Click this to accept. And she was not having
15: I think you should go to that corner over there with your rosary and repent. The whole thing.
16: I got a rosary. I have a rosary in my car.
1: Where's your pocket, Jesus?
16: He's right here.
1: See?
16: He's about to lose his other hand, you guys.
15: Oh, no.
1: He's sacrificing.
15: Oh,
16: Like he's only got one hand my gosh. Left.
1: He's getting what is that called?
16: Oh, yeah. Yes. He's what was the movie with Arquette?
1: Yes.
16: Stigmata.
1: Stigmata. He's getting stigmata. Yeah.
16: So his left one's been gone for a while. Now the right one's.
1: Yes.
16: There it is. It's dangling.
1: So what's the next one's got to happen in his side? Something's got to happen to his side.
16: I don't know because I think the arms will just be the next to come off because like those will just start peeling.
15: I can't even look at you. You don't like Jesus.
16: It's so his face is so like rubbing. He's starting to look like a lion. Like it looks like a. I don't know what's happening.
1: He is
16: to
1: a
16: this
1: lion.
16: Thing.
1: Haven't you heard?
16: Well, yeah. I just mean. It's all. It's really distorted.
2: Yes. Hey, it's Katie. Let's be real. 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
11: A few lingering showers are possible throughout the first part of today, and a few thunderstorms may mix in as well, but we're not expecting anything strong or severe. Heavy rain is a possibility, so be on the lookout for any localized flooding. We are going to see temperatures start to heat up through the weekend, and then another round of some dangerous heat and humidity on the way next week. From the WBAY First Alert Weather Center, I'm meteorologist Emily Mers.
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0: 68 degrees out there, high near 80. We do have reports of some fog.
1: Bad news. Fog is getting thicker.
2: And Leon's getting larger.
0: So, yeah, so visibility, not great in some parts, Katie. Just FYI, just want to make sure you're aware.
3: I was so excited on my morning walk today.
0: When you saw the fog?
3: I looked outside, and as I'm putting my shoes on, I look outside, I can see the one street light, and I'm like, yeah, we get to play this thing today. It's foggy, baby. It wasn't even that bad. It was just, you know, some low-lying areas, Katie. Bad news.
4: So I have to admit something that I did yesterday.
0: What'd you do?
4: I mean, Nick knows this, but you don't know this.
3: Oh, do I?
4: Yeah, well, I went to Walmart.
0: Mm-hmm.
4: I tried to get us geese. They were all out. I was going to get three of them.
0: The amount of messages I kept seeing on Facebook pop up after the show yesterday.
4: Mm-hmm.
0: Insane.
4: Mm-hmm.
0: Insane. Took my dog for a quick walk. I'm like, who has a goose, geese?
4: Did you see any?
3: Have you started noticing them?
0: No.
3: I have.
4: I haven't.
3: I've seen a couple, and it's not like I see them all over, but I've now become keenly aware of a couple on my parade route to and from work and through the various boroughs of the greater Green Bay area.
0: I've
3: seen three of them, and it's like, it was yesterday.
4: Yeah.
3: And it's like, well, now it's, don't look, you know, there aren't very many green cars, and now all you see is green cars. Mm. All I'm going to see is geese now.
0: It's like when you buy a car for the first time and all you see is the car that you bought on the road.
4: So I think, or like a dent I don't that feel that way about the Venza. There's very few Venza. Shut up. I think we're going to start small, though. I think I want to get us desk geese.
0: A desk geese?
4: Yeah.
0: Goose? Duck?
4: Yeah.
3: So geese. I've got a can of the goose decoy from our rum and sale that Aunt Ellen brought.
4: No.
3: Can I do a poor man's goose?
4: No.
3: And just put that thing up here?
4: It's so funny, though. So I got pedicures with some friends last night.
0: Ooh.
4: And
3: again?
0: Fancy.
4: Not again.
0: Must be nice to have pedicure money.
3: I thought you did. Weren't we talking pedicures the other day?
4: I was probably telling you how I was planning
3: a
4: pedicure.
3: Oh, yeah, because I made the same comment the other day about, oh, it must be nice.
4: No.
0: Pedicure money. Yeah, I don't get pedicure all money. The time.
4: No.
3: You should see our cuticles. They're meticulous.
4: It was for my friend Crystal's birthday.
3: No, that's good. Happy birthday, Crystal.
4: We took her. It was Crystal, whose son Cole makes the pickle dip for us. Yes. But it was so funny because
3: she makes pickle dip more often than you make popcorn.
4: I was going to make it last time.
3: Sorry, I'm really leaning into you today.
4: I'm okay with it. Maybe we'll make it tonight.
3: That's good. I'll be gone next week.
4: Well, no, I can drop it off tomorrow before we leave. No, but it's like, do you know how just things just happen for a reason? So the three of us are sitting on our chairs, and then our friend walks in, and she sits down across from us, and she's the first person I knew who ever had a porch goose.
0: Oh.
4: Yes. And I go,
0: full circle.
4: I go, is it you or your sister who got the porch goose? I can't remember. She goes, it was me. She goes, my phone was blowing up this morning about people talking about
0: my
4: porch
0: goose.
4: That's funny. Yes.
0: There's some news here. It's not great. So this is Bonnie Tyler.
3: Yes.
4: She didn't die. Shut up.
0: 75. Yep.
3: When did this? Well,
0: it said died unexpectedly in a hospital in Portugal where she's being treated for an illness. Her family said Thursday in a statement, which is obviously today, she was hospitalized in May, where she had a home for emergency intestinal surgery back in May. She was also placed back in May in induced coma for a period of time.
3: Wow, really?
0: And it was reportedly saying that she was improving last month, but she has passed away at the age of 75.
3: Aww.
4: Wow, way to start off our morning, Eddie.
0: Well, I mean, not that I'm trying to bum you out, but
4: this song terrifies me.
3: Sorry, Kitty.
0: It's an iconic singer. This song is iconic.
4: I know, and this song terrifies me. I'm so scared to sing it.
0: Why?
4: Because of
0: I was
4: Wedding
0: suggest
4: Crashers.
0: Maybe this has hit the spot.
4: Wedding Crashers. I can't not sing it.
0: The Dan Band version.
4: Mm-hmm.
0: I wish there was a clean version of the Dan Band because I would play it.
4: But the non-clean version. That's the part I'm
0: but
4: scared
0: people,
4: of.
0: People would know what it is. I wish I could find an edited version of that. But yeah, so that's the news that popped up just moments ago here in the studio. What a classic song. This song has to be in probably the most used song in soundtracks.
4: Really?
0: I feel like I hear this song in a lot of movies.
4: Were you a Modern Family fan?
0: Yeah.
4: Do you remember when they sang this on the boat?
0: No. I would watch the show. I liked the show. Yeah. I don't think I've seen every episode of it, though.
4: They went on a family vacation and they rented a boathouse. And at the end of the episode, they're all sitting on top of it and they sing it as a family. It was great.
0: Oh, that's cool.
4: Yes. Because I don't know if people know this, but Haley is actually
0: She's really good.
4: Yes. And Ariel Winters, is the voice of Sophia, the first. Yep. She has a beautiful voice.
0: Does she? I've never heard her sing.
4: Yes. She sings the theme song for Sophia.
0: Oh, is that her?
4: Yeah.
0: Oh. Mm-hmm. No, I knew what Haley, though. Yes. She is phenomenal. Yes. I saw her.
4: I have goosebumps thinking about it.
0: I forgot what it was, a YouTube video. She was like at some sort of festival. She got
4: Chainsmokers. She does maybe the Chainsmokers.
0: It was fantastic.
4: Yes, and then she's actually on Broadway as Little Shop of Horrors. She's Audrey, or not Audrey? Audrey's the plant. What's the main character? Who sings Suddenly Seymour? Yep. Why can't I think of this?
3: I can't think of it either.
4: That was another movie I was obsessed with as a child.
3: The Rick Moranis
4: Did you see
3: version?
4: Little Shop of Horrors?
0: Years ago, I remember liking
4: it. Show that one
0: to Mateo. Dude, I don't think I'm going to. No. See, this is where you are a bad judgment when it comes to showing kids. I will stick with Nick with movie recommendations for Mateo. Because you showed your kid Adam Sandler movies at the age of 8.
4: Look at him now. He is better for it.
0: Look at him now.
3: Yeah. Look at him now. No jerseys to hang on to from his youth. Potty mouth. No, I'm just kidding.
4: No, he doesn't have a potty mouth.
3: No, I'm just kidding. That's what I said. I'm totally joking.
0: Some Bonnie Tyler facts.
4: Yeah.
0: Her real name? Gaynor Hopkins.
4: Oh.
0: That's her birth name.
4: She went with Bonnie?
3: Why did she go with Bonnie Tyler? There's got to be a meaning for that or a reason for that.
0: At that point, I think back in the day, you probably had publicists that go, we're changing your name.
4: Millie Bobby Brown? Her real name is Millie Bonnie Brown.
0: Bonnie? Really?
4: Mm-hmm.
0: I didn't know that.
4: Now it's Millie Bonnie Bongiovi. She changed it.
3: I love it.
0: So she was a coal miner's daughter in public housing. So one outside toilet where she grew up in Wales.
4: Would you love that? That's your obituary of what you're known for.
3: Yeah, that's a good call.
4: Bonnie Tyler died. She had one outside toilet.
0: No, this is like I clicked that early Bonnie early life, and this is all the like random facts. Her first album she ever owned.
3: Those gathered here know the struggles Bonnie had using the lavatory in her youth.
4: There was one outdoor toilet.
3: She grew up a coal miner's daughter with only one outdoor lavatory in her life, and it. People say
4: Bonnie
3: it shaped a lot of her lyrics.
4: Bonnie knew life is the hard life. Meeting one a hero. Outdoor toilet.
0: Why does she have a raspy voice?
3: Bonnie had severe acid reflux as a youth as a result of using an outdoor toilet.
4: Her two packs a day.
0: They had to remove nodules in her throat. Oh. And left her with that trademark voice.
3: Yep.
4: Mm-hmm. I was falling in love. Yeah.
3: Some say her lyrics, I need a hero. I'm holding out for a hero till the end of the night. About a late night / early morning encounter at one outdoor toilet in which she had access growing up. Bonnie was particularly backed up and the toilet was in use. And the lyrics came to her. I need a hero!
0: This music video is so weird too, though. She's at a prep school. Bizarre.
3: What was her real name?
0: Gaynor or something?
4: Gaynor.
0: Gaynor Hopkins.
3: Some say she changed her name that night. From Gaynor Hopkins to the Bonnie Tyler we know today.
4: Not to switch the subject, though.
3: With soiled drawers. She couldn't face life as Gaynor Hopkins any longer. So she changed her name to Bonnie Tyler and she ran off, joined the circus.
4: Landon can give us only positive news, but Eddie can start the morning off like this. What the hell?
3: Yes, Steven's coming at you hard.
0: It's relevant. We're a music station who at one point probably played that song in old school jams like 20 years ago, so figure why not?
3: Yeah,
4: someone else is fully investigating your refrigerator dilemma. Is it fixed? Not yet?
0: No, I filled it up with stuff. It's got our stuff back in there, and it's just not. It's where it's supposed to be. It's hanging out in the kitchen. And
4: does the dishwasher fit?
0: Dishwasher went in perfectly, good. Like a glove. We're good to go.
4: Good.
0: Shout out to the folks at Fasco Appliances in Oshkosh. They did a killer job.
3: I love how Joe was flexing in our text thing last night about how he installs his own stuff.
0: I install my own appliances. Right. Whatever, dude.
3: Not as well.
0: Think you're better than us?
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0: 95.9 Kiss FM, 551, 68 degrees out there, high of about 79. Did the rain, was it hard for you guys up here?
1: Insane.
0: Okay.
1: I was going to send you guys the video. Like, I was waiting for tornado sirens to go off. It was that bad.
0: I was very confused in Oshkosh because it rained pretty hard. Then it stopped. The sun came out. And then it went away. And it got really dark again. And it just poured.
1: I was waiting for it. When it hit, it was like, okay, this is basement stuff, I think. Like, I think it's basement stuff, right? Weather radio didn't go off. Turned on news instantly where you're like, no, it's not.
2: What time was this at?
1: I can show. Let's see. I took this video at 4:20 p.m.
2: Oh, okay.
1: And it was trees just bending in half.
0: It wasn't like, that bad cow. For us.
2: No, yeah. I was laughing because, oh, gosh. Yeah, we were not that bad. I was laughing because I even took a video, but I didn't save it. Michael got home from the Y last night, and he took George out for his last walk of the night. And not even 30 seconds after they walked out, because I even said, I was like, is it done raining? He goes, yeah, it's pretty much done. Downpour. Ugh. Just like 30 brutal. Seconds after they got outside. And he said he had to pick up George and run home.
0: There was an hour. It was an hour in between storms in Oshkosh, or just rainfall. So in that hour, it got really sunny. So before I left the house for an appointment, I put my grill in the garage because we were going to grill burgers. I'm like, you know what? I'll grill the garage door open. I'll do it right at the lip there where I can be covered and be good to go if it rains. I get home and it's sunny. All right, so let's pull the grill back out, turn it on, fire it up, good to go. I go inside, get the meat, come out. It's dark. The wind picks up and it starts pouring immediately. I'm like, well, put the grill back in the garage. And then I just ended up grilling in the garage. But still, it's just... That came out of nowhere.
1: Yeah, we got walloped.
2: Did you have any vegetables with dinner last night?
0: No.
2: Potato salad.
0: We have potato salad.
2: Okay. Anybody have baked lettuce? Beans,
0: burgers.
1: Why did you see? Did you see?
2: No, there's this massive. Explosive diarrhea.
1: Yeah.
0: What are you talking about?
2: Oh my gosh. Yeah. What is it called?
1: Fourth of July, we loaded up just tons of fruit and veggies and all these things just because you're going to be snacking and having fun and just like hanging out all day, we thought. And that was the first thing Megan said. She goes, well, I hope none of this is the diarrhea veggies fruit.
2: And it's like, called cyclospora, and there's a massive outbreak in Michigan right now, lower Michigan. And it is spread. There are some cases in Wisconsin. Mm-hmm. I'm not trying to scare people.
1: No, you should know this stuff. Yeah.
2: But,
0: what is it called?
2: It's cyclospora. Yeah. Ugh. And, it's a foodborne illness characterized by severe explosive diarrhea. Yeah,
1: like can't get to the toilet. And then when you do, Katie bar the door.
2: Yeah.
1: You might be buying new porcelain.
0: Come on.
1: Yes. Yeah.
2: Yes. And you actually have to take antibiotics for it. Which, by the way, the antibiotics is Bactrim. I'm allergic to.
1: Me too.
2: So what are we going to do?
1: I don't know.
2: They said it takes 2 to 14 days for it to present itself. It incubates for 2 to 14 days. They haven't pinpointed what it is yet. But from what I'm reading, they think it's either raspberries, bagged lettuce in general. A lot of people are claiming certain restaurants they've been to.
1: We've eaten a lot of
2: fast food restaurants. Yes. So now I'm just like, oh my gosh.
1: Yeah.
0: Come on.
1: Yeah. Oh yeah. It's all over. Mm-hmm. Ohio, Illinois, New York.
2: Yeah.
0: I'm
1: everywhere we're going. We're going to New York, Pennsylvania.
2: Explosive diarrhea parasite sickened 700 at Michigan, hospitalized at least 20.
0: 700?
1: Yeah.
2: Yeah.
0: Come on.
2: No, is on today. This is on today.com.
0: That sounds horrible.
2: This was as of July 7th.
1: And that's people that are just going in for testing and how many people just recover with some KO pectate for 10 days.
2: And they did say that this is something that happens every year, like this parasite. Well,
0: why is it bad now?
1: The warm
2: because
1: and
2: they
1: moist.
2: Think there's an outbreak. The they think dome. There's a it's coming from a specific they think it is coming from a specific food supplier.
0: Yeah. Some people are mad at me for talking about Bonnie Tyler. Yep. This is worse news than what I just said. I
1: know. Heat dome, Eddie, the heat dome. Warm, moist, parasitic growth.
2: Yep. Texas, there's a big outbreak.
1: This is why my feed's full of all those worms videos too. You're, I bet you're covered in worms. Mm-hmm. You like sushi, right? Worms.
0: They do like sushi.
2: 170 yep. reported in Ohio since the end of June. Indiana, New York, and North Carolina has reported more than 100.
1: Eddie is filled with worms, and he's got cyclosporiasis.
2: Let's see. Cyclosporiasis.
0: Gross. Very gross.
1: I don't think we're allowed to share the same studio because it's a fecal oral route.
2: FYI, they did say it is not. So, like, if I would get it, you're.
1: No, not unless
0: if
1: you're.
0: If you get it, don't come to work. Well, don't be that person, yeah. people.
2: No, trust me.
1: It's oh, from no. the delivery mechanism is although, fecal to oral, feces to mouth. So as long as you're washing your hands. But that's where the produce and everything, that's where the transfer's coming from.
0: Where Kitty wishes she had that toilet in her car.
1: Mm-hmm. Oh, right, yeah, because then nobody would have to be around her. She's gross. Katie's got the cyclosporiasis.
2: So far, it has sickened 2,000 people. Here's where they're hitting.
1: And it's like a cockroach. I say that's 3,800.
2: Wisconsin among states reporting parasite illness, explosive diarrhea. That is how it is described.
0: Mm-hmm. I wonder do what have, explosive means for like what the actual doctor saying explosive. What do they mean? You're just stuck in the toilet for the rest of like.
1: I think that's from, one that you're wiping things down afterwards.
2: From what I got out of TikTok, people that have had it, it is literally they're peeing out their rear ends.
0: Mm-hmm. I mean, we've all been there before.
2: Yes.
0: Doesn't sound painful.
1: Cryptosporidium outbreak of Milwaukee.
2: They said it's about 2 weeks.
0: 2 weeks of that?
2: Yes. Oh, man. I had, did you know once, what was it that I had?
1: Cryptosporidium.
2: Well, not SARS. That, but what oh, did I? That. Salmonella.
0: SARS.
1: Oh, salmonella. Yeah.
2: What?
0: SARS.
2: I did have salmonella. That wrecked my stomach for, I would say, a solid 6 weeks.
1: Megan, my wife was hospitalized
2: time,
1: with
2: yeah,
1: salmonella.
2: Yeah, it took a long time to recover from it. Yeah, so I had
1: Megan went almost a month of extreme,
2: yeah,
1: extreme pain.
0: And the they text find, message,
1: yeah,
0: Kiss FM DJ's show in the bathroom more at 10. Well done, well done, Todd.
1: Yeah. Oh. Don't get that poppy soda on top of it.
2: Oh, yeah, no kidding. No, but yeah, it messed with my, I like it was the point I had Brown County call me. I had to like report it to
0: what?
2: Them. Yeah. I had to, because it was a foodborne. I went and got my, because it was funny when I went to go to urgent care, they said, have you taken Imodium? And I said, yeah. And they go, oh, you've got something. Because Imodium will stop diarrhea. And so I had to do stool samples. And then Brown County called me and it tested positive for salmonella and they had to like interview me. And
0: did they wear suits so they wouldn't get, like, no. wouldn't be contagious?
2: No, but like yeah. I said, it
1: they
2: messed,
1: all showed up looking like
2: it
1: ET's
2: messed up.
1: Handlers.
2: Like, when I would go running, I couldn't go more than, like, say, half a mile to a mile without having to stop to go to the bat. Like, it was bad.
0: To wear diapers?
2: No, I did not wear diapers.
0: Should have.
1: Why not? Did you put it on a Chucks pad, at least, in your bed?
2: Oh. That was bad, though. That was awful.
1: You never know. No, salmonella is sneaky, mm-hmm. where it can live in your gut, in your intestines for a long, and just cause extreme pain and all mm-hmm. these things that fester in there. Yeah. Oh, yeah. Got my wife had to go to the hospital.
2: How much it came out of you? Oh, did you ever read Harry Potter?
0: Well done, Joe.
3: Yes. Hey, it's Katie. Let's be real. 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
0: 95.9 Kiss FM as details come out every day about her wedding. I'm not going to talk about it because people get mad when we talk about it. But it is what it is. She got married and you all know that stuff.
1: But I feel like the majority of us are all on the same page.
2: Everybody's really frosted now and it made me laugh. It totally made me laugh. Everybody's really irritated now because there are energy limits being put on New York residents because of extreme heat and all this stuff. So they're being asked to turn the thermostats up to 78 degrees. There are...
1: Didn't that happen during the summer of Sam? Yeah,
2: I don't know. There are voltage restrictions that the power companies are just automatically putting on. And everybody's all horked off, obviously. That would be irritating.
1: Yeah.
2: But there is this growing thread trend where people are like, I have to turn mine up. There's a voltage restriction, but Taylor Swift can have a huge wedding in Madison Square Garden and nobody asked her to turn the power down. And it was like, now she's getting hit with that. And I'm sorry, I'm laughing, but it's funny, man.
1: Yeah.
2: It is funny. People are going at her hard for the wedding now. And so now any public information about the wedding that you can get a hold of, people are grabbing and then attaching that to the, I have to have an 8% reduction in my voltage, but Taylor Swift could have this with this band and this power and this money.
0: We have a problem in this country. Like, our infrastructure is going to fall apart, right?
1: Well,
0: because I feel like with this voltage restriction.
1: Our pets' heads are falling off.
0: I don't know. We should not have these restrictions at this point. Like, it's 2026.
1: I don't know. New York's pretty big, though.
0: I don't know. I feel like we're flawed somewhere.
1: I'm sure. I mean, we're flawed in many places.
0: There's many flaws. As a people, we're very, very flawed. But I don't know. I feel like our infrastructure is not where it should be.
2: I do think about that in big cities.
1: See, ignorance is bliss.
2: No, it's just one that the more we've traveled and the more we've hit some historical areas and historical cities. No, but like when we went to Boston and you go and you see these old formative cities and communities of the country, 250-year-old cities, and you look at the way the infrastructure is built and it's just wires and they're like, oh, okay, so we'll just put more wires and kind of zip time together on the wall. And I noticed it, especially when we went to Savannah and New Orleans.
1: Here comes Eddie's positivity.
2: And we were down, you're down in these historic, the restaurant that we ate at was built into, it's one of the oldest restaurants in Savannah. And it's just built into the stone. And they didn't have lights and they didn't have electricity and all this stuff when the ships would come in.
0: Sure.
2: And it was just, it was.
1: They don't have maps.
2: Right. Like the Iraq and such. The wires that were strung together on this were the width of a dinner plate. It was just rolls of wires that were zip tied together and then put along the walls because they created infrastructure.
0: Right.
2: And so I think about when you talk about our infrastructure, I think about that all the time where you go, geez, this is like, what do you do?
0: Right. Ever since, you're more positivity here for you, Joe. Ever since that bridge collapse in Minneapolis, we're talking 20 years ago,
2: now,
0: 22 years ago, whatever that was, right? I can't go over a bridge without thinking about that now. Every bridge, I'm like, oh, man.
1: Well, he's putting that into my orbit.
0: Well, I'm just saying because... I was sitting here thinking,
1: can't believe Taylor Swift's wedding dress hasn't got leaked.
0: How often are they checking these bridges out?
1: Shut up.
0: You know what I'm saying? Like, I don't see them out there inspecting all the time.
1: They be inspecting the Leo Frigo Bridge all the time.
0: That one has its problems for sure. I'm just saying. Our infrastructure is not great. It's not great, guys. Something's happening. Something's going to happen. It'll start in New York.
3: Good morning. Hello.
0: We're being positive today.
3: That's good.
2: Well, somebody's
1: good. Yeah, I was just saying, three out of the four of us in here are.
0: 6:13, this day in history. Let's get things rolling with Every Breath You Take by the Police. It hit number one on this day.
2: Oh,
0: on the charts for 9 weeks at number one.
2: The creepy song that everybody slow dances to. And then you're like, oh, it's so romantic. Oh, yeah.
0: Did you know that when Diddy decided to essentially use that song, he's made no money from it? Every single dime that song did by Diddy went right to Sting.
1: Good.
2: Okay, good, yeah.
0: Every single dollar.
2: Yeah, so there was a time where I would have been like, that's terrible, Sting. Let him have a cut. No, forget it.
1: I heard this rumor, and if it's true, I think we need to bring it back. Allegedly, R. Kelly's song remix to
0: Ignition. We're not bringing anything back, R. Kelly.
1: Well, no, it goes to the victims.
0: Oh.
1: All of the money.
0: I don't know if that's true.
1: That's what I heard.
0: Because if that we should look into that.
1: If it's true, can we bring it back? Because that's such a good song.
0: Can I play it? I guess I could play it.
1: Oh, yeah.
0: I could play it. If it is true, I will give it a spin today.
1: Okay.
0: 100%.
1: I don't know how we find out if it's true. How do we find out if it's true?
0: If there only there was a machine where you could type things
1: but
0: in.
1: But how do we believe that? Like,
2: I don't know if that exists.
0: Snoops? Is it Snopes? True What's that website? Is that legit?
2: Oh, yeah. Snopes.
0: Snopes. Snoops.
2: I've never used it, but...
0: As she guesses, as she researches, what
2: okay,
0: guess?
2: 1984.
1: 1985. Yes, it is true that R. Kelly's music royalties are being used to pay restitution and fines for his victims, but the situation is complex and not all of his financial obligations are being met.
0: See, then I don't want to do it.
1: Yeah.
0: You want to guess, Landon?
3: Yeah, let's go 1980.
0: 1983.
2: Oh.
0: Mm-hmm. The Pirates of the Caribbean. Arr. The Curse of the Black Pearl. The first one was released on this day.
1: Oh, so good.
0: Here we go.
1: That's when I still lived
2: seen
1: at
2: that either.
0: Katie Timeline.
1: I lived with the soccer boys for that one.
2: Okay. Ooh.
1: We went and saw it. I went and saw it with the soccer boys.
0: Yeah. How does Brody feel about that story? Ugh.
2: You made it up to be a problem.
1: Yeah, I wasn't dating any of them. It's the most fun I've ever had.
0: Exactly.
1: Uh-huh. Yes.
2: Uh-huh. Welcome to the soccer house. You here to see our woman? Yeah, just hang on. She's in the back with somebody else right now. Probably give her about 15 minutes.
1: Okay, so that would have been this summer.
2: She got freshened up a bit. I'm sorry.
1: Between my sophomore and junior
2: you have a
1: year.
2: Son.
1: So it would have been 2002?
2: Oh, I was going to say like 99. I mean, that's you can say what you want.
1: Yeah, 2002.
2: I'm going to say 99.
3: I'll agree with Nick.
0: 2003.
1: Oh, wow. I must have been my second summer with them then.
0: Dude, how many summers have been?
1: Well, because during the school
2: back.
1: Year,
2: she's
1: I
2: profitable.
1: Lived, no, I lived with them in the summer.
0: Excuses.
1: Because during the school year, and then I did move in full time.
0: You didn't even finish college, so how do we believe that? Derek Jeter became the 28th player in Major League Baseball history to join
1: the 3,000
0: hit
1: club. No, it
0: was
1: the right summer, the wrong year. Sorry, continue. What?
0: Derek Jeter became the 28th player in Major League Baseball history to join the 3,000 hit club.
2: Robin Yount did it first.
1: Oh, I remember that was such a big deal. It was such a big deal.
2: You know, he's playing decades earlier, but whatever. Such a great game.
0: Players since then, by the way, Alex Rodriguez, Suzuki, Beltre, Pujols, and Cabrera.
1: Pujols.
2: Oh, since him. Okay.
1: Pujols. Uh-huh. Why did we not take advantage of that name?
2: I think because he was beating the crap out of us, so
1: still,
2: it was like,
1: Pujols,
2: let's not make fun of him.
1: You
2: got to
1: walk around
2: the
1: with the name Pujols.
2: I know. I just think he didn't want to wake the giant.
0: I mean, you're not wrong.
2: The guy was 2 for 3 with 2 singles and a walk, and you're like, just be quiet, just be quiet. He's going to hit a home run next.
0: A beast.
2: He was a beast.
1: Did he play first?
2: Crushed the Brewers. Yeah. Pujols.
1: I know Pujols, am I right?
2: You are right. I'll say 2012 for Jeter.
1: 2010.
3: 2011.
0: Landon, 2011.
2: I mean, that's good. No, I'm happy for you.
1: Just like a missed opportunity. Racine Horlick was in my conference. Why did I was in high school. Why did I not? Why
0: Mike Tyson was banned from boxing and fined $3 million for biting Evander Holyfield's ear.
4: Oh. He had it coming. He told me. He said, bite my ear off. So I did.
2: That's not true, Mike.
0: Hey, Ma, your Mike Tyson is pretty right on, too. Well
4: Spinal.
0: Done.
4: Spinal. I broke my back.
2: Was it like a vertebrae?
4: Spinal.
2: It's one. I got to dig that out. I know I have that in here somewhere. It's one of my favorite Tysons ever. I think it was... Was it Gray? Mike Gray, who was doing the interview with him. And, you know, Mike, about your back. I broke my back. He's like, can you, my back is broken. And he goes, what part of it? Like a vertebrae? It's spinal. It was just like, he was just incredible. This was 98 or 7.
1: We were 97.
2: We watched this fight, all the college guys. And this is like your soccer
1: story. You
2: lived
1: with college guys?
2: Yeah, I was in college.
0: He was in college. It
2: makes
0: sense.
2: These are all my roommates who stayed back and we were working.
0: Makes way more sense.
2: So I'm going to say summer of 97.
3: I will agree.
0: 97.
2: Yes. My roommate, Mike, or Matt. Matt's sitting there just going, this happened. That just happened. He ate him. He ate the guy. He bit his ear off, you guys. He bit his ear off. And we're all like, everybody was sitting there like, oh my gosh. Because it wasn't even just the bite. It was the bite. And then he spat it out. He just like bit it. And then
1: Joe wants to know if you sat in a circle while watching Mike Tyson, or was that just reserved for Tony Braxton?
2: Nobody sat in any circles for Tony Braxton. The video was on a lot. She was on a lot. She was very popular from like 95 to 98, and MTV played a lot of her videos.
1: Yep, and in his college house, they all sat in a circle.
2: It wasn't my college house. It was in Burke Hall, and it was my freshman year.
1: Well,
2: because
1: that makes even better.
2: No, it was because we had cable. I didn't have cable. I was coming from a non-cable existence, and it was cable. And it was free. That's all we did was watch MTV and ESPN over and over and over. It was just like, we just left it on. We were very irresponsible. We went to college and it was like, wait a minute.
1: Well, I know, like, when I think of college kids, I think very responsible.
2: But like the thinking, like we were kind of jerky about it. Whereas it was like, well, we're not paying the utility bill and it's cable. And we just leave, TVs would just be left. You just leave the room. You just leave it on. And you just walk out like full lights on, cable TV running in the background. It was like, leave your desk lamp on. We're just, whatever, we're going to brunch.
0: Pete Sampras won his record 7th Wimbledon title and 13th Grand Slam, which was also a record on this day.
2: I love Pete as an athlete. I loved what he did for tennis and for America, American tennis. Boring. I couldn't stand him. 2000, probably, right?
1: 2000.
3: All agree.
0: 2000. Anchorman, the legend of Ron Burgundy, was released for the first time on this day.
1: I like scotch. Scotchy, scotch, scotch.
0: Were you living with the boys back then?
1: I don't know. Bernsey was big into that movie.
2: You guys hosted the movie. We hosted movie night. Mm-hmm. And I thought it was the worst movie I'd ever seen in my entire life. Megan and I went.
1: I know, 2005.
2: And this was, so we were not married. Just started dating, I think. I was going to say, four, five?
1: I'm not set on mine. But I'm just guessing 2005.
2: I'll agree. I'm not confident in this, so I feel like it's four.
3: 2004.
1: Oh, he knows it.
0: 2004.
2: Yeah, you can hear it in his voice.
3: Yep.
2: Shoot, I should have gone with my gut.
0: We'll go one more. We'll do... Is there one more?
2: Sure. Maybe find something in there, can't you?
0: Let's see. What's good? American Pie.
1: Oh, nope. 99.
2: Wow.
3: That was quick.
2: Okay, I'm going to agree with you then.
3: Yep.
1: Wasn't it? Or is 99, it 2000? Yeah.
2: No, I don't know. You were just so like, oh.
1: I don't know why that's so vivid to me.
0: It could have been anything about American Pie.
1: Yeah.
0: Could have been the song.
1: Well, it was released.
2: That's right. It could have been Don McLean.
0: But, well done. 99. It's 6:22. Final. Let's get to the news. Final. Landon, what do you got for us?
3: Good morning. Well, the relocation of coal piles in downtown Green Bay is legally official. Brown County signs a 60-year lease agreement with the C. Rice Company to move the piles from their current location near Mason Street to C. Rice's Fox River Terminal. Plans are in the works to redevelop the riverfront property once the piles are relocated. The site is expected to be ready as early as 2028.
2: Can we go out there when they start moving the piles, like Ty Pennington, and be like, move those piles! And then the first ship just...
1: Where are they moving them to?
3: The Fox River Terminal, it's about 2 miles from that current site. Yeah.
1: So is it kind of the same thing, just in 2 miles away?
0: Yes. Yes.
2: I mean,
1: yeah. Why are we moving the coal piles?
2: They're unsightly. We want to develop the area.
1: So they're just going to be unsightlier 2 miles.
2: But that's less desirable area. We want to develop this area.
3: Right. Housing, businesses.
0: You're definitely describing gentrification.
2: Yeah, monorails. We want to put up a... They heard Eddie talking about that speed train.
1: Okay.
2: They want to do that?
0: Oh, I really want a speed train. I really do.
1: Okay.
3: I'm sorry. Cool. Yeah.
0: I mean, seriously, we could be in Minneapolis in a half hour.
3: It's brilliant.
0: That'd be awesome.
3: Yeah.
0: Japan could have
1: it. Also could do that in a plane.
0: Yeah, but who wants to pay for a plane?
2: Yeah, why pay for a plane?
1: Because a train's cheap.
0: It would be cheaper.
2: We're going to only charge $5.
1: Lies.
2: But you don't know that we're not, just because we don't know the economic model yet.
0: What
2: would
0: be a reasonable price for you? If someone said you could be in right now, leave Green Bay and get to Oshkosh, and get to Minneapolis in 45 minutes.
1: However much it would cost me in gas. And give me an extra $5.
2: I guess prices are going to go up.
0: So what, yeah. $30?
1: Yeah.
0: That's a deal. That's a deal.
1: I know that's a deal, but that's not what it's going to be.
0: I think $30 is reasonable,
2: I
0: actually.
2: Think it's going to be $30 on the high end, more like $5. You don't know that it's not. You don't know that it's not.
0: What if they create like a season pass?
1: Joe says, how can we do a speed train if our infrastructure is terrible?
0: You're not wrong, Joe. We got to fix the infrastructure first, man. You're not wrong. But maybe this is the path of a good infrastructure. We fix things up, then we get the speed train.
1: So you know what I'm on board for? A train straight to Hammond.
0: Oh, see? See, now you just made an enemy out of me. This is where our arch nemesis storyline begins.
2: I don't know, Eddie. We have a lot of Bears fans and Cubs fans and Chicago fans here.
0: They're all with me on this one, right?
2: I don't know.
0: Landon, what else you got?
3: Well, the Environmental Protection Agency unveils a plan for cleanup of a former gas plant in Green Bay. The site of the former Green Bay manufactured gas plant in the 700 block of North Adams Street has high levels of contamination in the soil and groundwater. A cap has been placed over the site. A public hearing on the EPA's plan is scheduled for July 15th at the Brown County Central Library. And Outagamie County releases a draft version of a new comprehensive outdoor recreation plan. Officials say the focus is on preserving spaces and facilities, including improvements at Plowman Park. The county is collecting public comment on the plan, which is required for state grants and other funding. You can find a copy of it at whby.com.
0: Thank you, Landon. Okay.
2: And good news, so, Eddie is now in possession in his email of Mike Tyson's broken back.
1: Yes. So I just read this. Is it really happening? And it says, well, no, it says the possibility of Chicago Bears moving across the state line no longer appears to be just a bargaining chip. Now I'm torn because your reaction, you're very upset about this. And now I'm sad for you if this really does happen because we've been joking about this for so long.
0: It's not going to happen.
1: And if it really does happen, I don't know what to do because I would really like to relish in the fact that we were right. But I don't think I'm right, if that makes any sense.
0: You make no sense.
1: So I don't know what to do. I'm very torn right now. Now I'm like, do we stop joking about it? Because it
0: go back to
1: really
0: those college
1: happen.
0: Boys.
5: Mike, were you really sick this week? What was the problem?
6: I broke my back.
5: What do you mean by that? You
6: my
5: broke
6: back is broken.
5: What a vertebrae or what portion?
6: Spinal.
0: Where are they during this interview?
2: Ringside.
0: Is it right after a fight?
2: It's
0: that is
2: phenomenal.
0: After a fight?
2: Spinal.
5: Mike, were you really sick this week? What was the problem?
6: I broke my back.
5: What do you mean by that? You
6: my
5: broke
6: back is broken.
5: What a vertebrae or what portion?
6: Spinal.
0: Oh my god.
2: It's phenomenal. It's so good. And you want to laugh so hard at the guy, but when you take a step back from it, he's not a doctor. I don't know. My back is broken. The guy said he went to a doctor and the doctor's like, your back is broken. At that point, would you even ask? I don't know. It's spinal. I don't, like, it's actually a very normal react. Are you like,
5: Mike, were you really sick this week?
0: I really
5: what
0: like
5: was
0: this.
5: The problem?
6: I broke my back.
5: What do you mean by that? You
6: my
5: broke
6: back is broken.
5: What a vertebrae or what portion?
6: Spinal.
0: This
2: it's
0: might
2: for
0: be.
2: Me, it's the. I don't know.
0: That might be my favorite audio interview. Is that or I want to
2: kiss
0: you.
2: I want to kiss. I got that
0: those
2: one too.
0: Are,
2: if you want it.
0: Neck and neck right now. My favorite drops in an interview.
4: 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I want to kiss.
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12: weather. A few lingering showers are possible throughout the first part of today, and a few thunderstorms may mix in as well, but we're not expecting anything strong or severe. Heavy rain is a possibility, so be on the lookout for any localized flooding. We are going to see temperatures start to heat up through the weekend, and then another round of some dangerous heat and humidity on the way next week. From the WBAY First Alert Weather Center, I'm meteorologist Emily Mers.

0: Post Malone, Morgan Wallen. I had some help. It's 95.9 Kiss FM. It's 636, 68 degrees with a high of 79 today.
1: Oh, that's a beautiful day.
0: Not bad. There's a little like sprinkle icon on there, but I think that was earlier the day or like this morning already. So I think we're in the clear when it comes to that.
2: Well, I also got some weed be gone to lay down.
0: It doesn't look like there's any rain in store for us for a while, at least not in the next 7 days. So that's
1: okay
0: too. So look at that.
2: Oh, that's
0: look
2: real nice. Really, it is. We are due for the July dryout, aren't we?
0: Nick, you're a big fan of Axl
1: Rose. I love that
0: we
1: just ignored your question.
0: Oh, well, I'm so sorry. I was transitioning because I was looking at the computer screen changing.
1: No,
2: well, I think you're totally fine. That didn't necessarily warrant a response.
0: What was your question, though? No, I feel like I
1: should due for we're due for
2: the July, or July, you know. Lawn, but your lawn has never looked this thick and lush.
0: You've never been wrong before, Nick.
2: In the middle of July.
0: Was that good, a good response there?
1: Yes.
2: All right. Thank you. You took a very, very aggressive stance, too. Yeah. Your whole body shifted like you've never been wrong. Sorry.
0: I'm just excited because I know you like Guns N' Roses.
2: I do.
0: I know you wanted to go to their show. Your mom didn't let you.
1: I know what's happening.
2: I did because it would have been unsupervised with Brett Weiss to... Alpine Valley.
0: So would you say you know exactly, like, the? If I say Welcome to the Jungle, can you sing the song?
2: Sure.
0: All right, I'm play a clip. I want you to tell me what he says here.
2: Okay. When you're

0: Okay, so what did he repeat there three times?
1: So down. When you're high, you never want to come down.
0: Do you want to hear it again?
1: So down. So down.
0: Let's hear it again.

0: says yeah.
1: All right, so yeah. How old is that song? 30 years now? Maybe
2: yeah.
1: More?
2: Yeah. I mean, definitely more than that. You're pushing 40 years.
1: You've been singing that song wrong for almost 40 years, Nick.
2: No way.
1: Mm-hmm.
2: What does he say?
1: Either we've been wrong for this long, or it's a Mandela effect and Reed is right. Something happened with some sort of machine that made us all, like, things change.
2: Everybody in the back, they all do the
1: So down. They isolated the vocals and found here.
2: What?
1: Yeah, check this out.
3: When you're high, you never ever wanna come down. Suck down. Suck down. Suck down.
4: Is that what he's saying?
1: Suck down.
2: What?
4: No way.
2: No way.
1: Yep. It happened. You've been doing it wrong. Let me click on the link over here that gave me the story where I found the audio. Give me 2 seconds here. Because, of course, I don't have it ready when we're talking about this.
2: What?
4: What?
2: So is it just because Steven Adler's drums hit that snare right at the same time and it kills the lyric in your ears?
1: It's apparently sucked down.
2: I don't like this at all. Oh, it's almost as if their lyrics were gross and had hidden meanings.
1: So, yeah.
2: Christine was right.
1: She was right, not letting you go. I mean, I-

0: sounded like so right there, though.
1: It really does. It really does. But then you hear the isolated vocals.
2: When you're high, you never
0: hit me again with this.
2: River wanna come down. Suck down.
0: Yeah.
2: Suck down. Suck down.
0: That was so.
1: Is that because
0: I think there's two.
1: There's a second voice that comes in.
0: Yeah, it's got to be Adler, right? Maybe? Well, maybe not.
1: Was it Slash didn't do that, right?
0: No,
1: Slash
0: he was never on the mic with him.
1: So I don't know. But yeah, so for 40 years almost, we all thought
0: the
1: it was So Down.
0: The last one sounds definitely like
1: I'll
0: So,
1: play
0: though.
1: The last one here.
0: The last So Down.
2: So Down. So Down.
1: You're not wrong. The last one does sound like So, but the other ones.
2: River one. So Down.
0: Yeah.
2: So Down.
0: Yep, that sounds like
2: So Down.
0: Yeah, it sounds like there's two sucks and one so.
1: You're not wrong. That I'll give you. What are you like giggling over there for?
0: Oh, man.
1: So, yeah, there you go. So, Jordan said it sounds like silk, not soak down.
0: Wow.
3: Yeah.
1: Joe, I heard a fake panda edited version. A fake panda edited the lyric. So, there you go. Are you okay? I didn't mean to rock your world there. You looked very disappointed here.
0: Well, it's almost like earlier in the song, the whole serpentine thing wasn't about an actual snake.
3: Right? Right?
0: You want to? Well, so the whole feel my serpentine wasn't because he had a boa constrictor and a terrarium in the back?
1: He was fixing his car. His serpentine belt broke and he needed somebody to fill it out for him to make sure if it was broken or not. Like he was confirming.
0: She wanted to hear her. I want to hear you scream because. Because she's in such shock. Because who has a boa constrictor in their house, right? Probably an apartment at the time.
3: Mm-hmm.
0: That's what that's all about, isn't it?
1: Absolutely. 9202.
0: You mean this song isn't just about coming to the big city?
1: 0959.
0: It's about gross stuff? Not my Guns N' Roses.
1: Someone says we need to check the karaoke version.
0: Next thing you're going to tell me, the Beatles have a song about a 17-year-old.
3: What is the name of the song?
1: Welcome it's Welcome to the Jungle.
3: Oh.
1: Oh,
0: that's right.
3: I'm just looking up the lyrics.
0: It's so good, dude.
3: The lyrics are so down.
0: Can you? I didn't. That.
1: Can you argue this though?
2: When you're high, you never ever wanna come down. Suck down.
3: Okay, no. He's saying so down. You're just telling us he's saying suck down.
1: I'm not telling you.
3: No, you're not.
1: It's
3: but
1: reported.
3: Like, what?
0: Is it from Rolling Stone?
1: I don't know where it's from.
3: Exactly. So you know exactly what you're doing by saying that.
0: Because part of me is thinking you do the, you know, it's rock and roll, mate. Suck down.
3: Like
0: he's not saying so.
3: This is all in the ear of the beholder.
0: Yes, in their ear beholdings.
1: There's no sin. No.
0: He's saying.
3: So just because you're telling us he's saying suck down.
1: It's
3: Laurel Yanny.
1: It's on loudwire.com is the source. Loudwire's
3: okay,
1: legit.
3: That's nice.
1: It's legit.
0: I think.
3: What do you mean it's legit?
1: Loudwire's a legit
3: play
1: source.
3: It again. I hear so down.
0: It's
3: I hear
0: so
3: down. LimeWire hears suck down.
1: Okay, so this
3: is you're gaslighting us.
1: I'm not gaslighting.
3: You are gaslighting.
1: I'm not gaslighting anybody.

0: there is a drum. It does get in the beat hits that, yeah, on that the, moment. So.
1: So they've declared he's saying so down, and we or suck down, and now we just have to be like they're saying suck down.
2: I don't think we're supposed to be talking.
1: I'm
2: about
1: hearing
2: this.
1: So.
2: I think it's an aggressive rock. So.
1: That's what I think too. Yeah. What do you think?
0: Okay. A fan uploaded a screenshot of a photo of a Guns N' Roses Reddit page that shows Slash standing on top of a teleprompter outside of a Guns N' Roses show. The screenshot was taken from Slash's girlfriend, Megan Hodges, on Instagram.
2: Never heard of her.
0: Okay. So at that moment, they were performing Welcome to the
3: Not
0: Jungle.
3: Reputable.
0: During the bridge, there's a few lines, blah, blah, blah, blah. And the prompter for Axl Rose, because apparently he needs prompters.
2: Yeah, they used them. Yep.
0: Say, suck down.
1: Does the picture show it?
0: I'm Trump. Yes, the picture is very clear.
1: Okay. Jen said Slash, I said it several times. Eddie has spent way too much time with Reed.
0: I mean, this is legit, though.
2: I mean, I can believe that.
0: It says, suck down. Yeah, you know you're in the jungle, baby.
2: Yeah. I mean, the song is about more than just showing up to the big city with a suitcase in your hand and... no money. It's about.
1: So what? They're duping all of us and
0: there's
1: reporting,
0: no duping.
1: Reporting
0: well,
1: the lyrics, reporting the lyrics.
2: Yeah, but
1: as so
2: lyrics,
1: down
2: lyrics. It's not necessarily. We're not reading the liner notes out of the Appetite album cover. It's.
0: I'm gotta believe too that people just wanted people to believe it's so down, considering they didn't have to edit the song.
2: I can see it both ways. I do. Because I do hear...
1: Of course, yeah, Mr.
2: Well, no, but I do. I do hear if you wanted to...
0: I don't have a stance.
2: No, the last one is clearly so. But if you wanted to hear sock, you hear it in those first two for sure.
0: Well, how can you argue this, Katie?
4: When you're high,
2: I just I want this version of the song.
1: This is again.
4: Suck down.
0: Axel.
4: Suck down. Suck down.
0: Axl Rose has an amazing voice.
1: Nailed that. Had an amazing
2: voice. Unbelievable.
0: Had an amazing voice.
2: Did you ever see the Amazon documentary on him?
0: No. Should I?
2: Yes.
0: I will watch it.
2: Absolutely unreal. Where it goes back to some of his just recordings, and even when he was just singing in church choir and all that, just his normal singing voice before you got up and, oh, rock boys. And he would just do his normal. It's like, gosh darn it, all that dude can sing. That's what's so disappointing about now. I could absolutely have seen him in Chicago and Milwaukee and Minneapolis. Didn't want to because I want that. That's what I want to see.
0: You're not going
2: to
0: get that ever again.
2: I don't want to go see it now. I don't.
0: There you go. So the more you know.
2: Do you know what I want? I want that. I want that studio recording of just dry
0: just
2: voice.
0: The vocals?
2: I just want the entire track.
0: I'm sure it's got to be out there somewhere.
5: 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Oh. 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

0: Tame Impala's Dracula. It's 95.9 Kiss FM. It's July 9th, which means we go to birthdays for today. Going down the list here. I clicked off the wrong thing. Let me go here. Let's start off with... this is not today. Is today July 9th?
1: Yes.
0: Yeah. Well, there it is. This was yesterday's. Fred Savage has a birthday today.
2: Oh.
0: Kevin Arnold.
2: Little Monsters.
1: So good.
0: The Mole and Austin Powers.
2: Oh, yeah.
1: So good on the grinder.
0: Molly, Molly, Molly, Molly.
1: Incredible on the grinder.
0: The Grandson and the Princess Bride.
1: Yeah. They say historically things come out now that he is tough to work with.
2: Yeah.
0: There's a lot of stuff about his brother, too.
1: Yeah,
0: so.
1: They say that the Savage family is savage.
0: Savage.
1: Tough to work with.
2: I'm going to say he's...
1: I don't want to believe it.
2: 50.
1: 52.
0: 50!
2: Yeah! And you claim to be his fan.
0: Katie off to a great start. Let's see if she can continue.
1: Huge fan.
0: One of Katie's favorite musicians, Jack White, has a birthday today.
1: Oh, sweet!
0: The White Stripes,
1: yeah,
0: Rocketeers,
1: we should play some of that
0: the
1: today,
0: Dead Weather.
1: Too.
2: 53.
0: She thought his performance at the football game
2: Stupid.
0: Last year was fantastic. Look at you, so upset about it. He was fine.
2: Yeah, it was fine. Exactly. Did you see who's doing halftime of the World Cup?
0: No.
2: Bieber.
1: The violin lady?
2: Yep. Oh. No,
0: is
2: Bieber.
0: It going to be him sitting on a stool playing YouTube videos?
2: No, it's Bieber, Shakira,
0: because
2: and...
0: Because if that happens, I'm going to be so mad.
2: No, it's Bieber, Shakira. He just announced it on his socials.
0: So it's going to be Shakira with an appearance of Bieber.
2: Hold on. Sorry, you can keep going.
0: Because I could see Shakira do it. I don't see Bieber doing a whole set or a whole thing.
1: Who bothered you more, Jack White or Lindsey Stirling, the violin lady?
2: Jack White.
1: Okay.
2: Because we didn't watch Lindsey Stirling. They knew.
1: I'll say he's 52. 50 also.
2: Justin Bieber to co-headline final halftime show with Madonna, Shakira, and BTS.
0: I'm out. Why is Madonna in this?
2: Do we have to go through this Madonna again? Do we have to go through this again?
0: Jack White is 51. I'm annoyed. Kelly McGillis has a birthday today. She was your flight instructor.
2: I'm saying World Cup should have gotten Red Panda. Not wrong. I love that Red Panda was also in Running Point. So anyways, continue.
0: Yes.
2: Oh, who are we guessing, my
1: Kelly McGillis, codename Charlie.
2: Oh.
1: The information on the make is incorrect.
2: Top Gun.
1: Mm-hmm.
0: She's the Amish mom that Harrison Ford fell for in The Witness.
1: Yep. Oh,
2: 61.
1: Just want anybody in there to know that I've fallen for you. Oh, I'll tell you that my review was spot on. Oh, codename Charlie. Information on the make is incorrect. We happen to be in a inverted negative 4G dive with a big 28. Well, if you were inverted, how could you see him? Because we were above him. Establishing foreign relations. You know, giving him the bird.
0: Did you get a movie?
1: So you're the one. That's what ruins the scene. That writing is brilliant. It's a great scene until she's leaning up on the table and then she looks at him and goes, so you're the one. You wouldn't do that. You wouldn't do that. If it's classified information that no one else is supposed to know about, you'd let him have his little rant and then you'd stare him down because you're his superior. And then you would walk out and you would address it privately.
0: But Nick, she fell in love with him instantly. All rules out the window when it comes to love. How old is Kelly McGillis? She's also mad she wasn't part of the sequel.
1: 185.
0: She was very upset.
1: Was she mad?
0: Yeah, she was.
1: She should have been. I mean, there should have been something in there. What'd you say she is?
2: 61.
1: I'll say 70.
0: 69. Let's see here. Tom Hanks.
1: Ha!
0: Tom Hanks has a birthday. Woody.
1: That's all I ever want to do
2: 70.
1: With Tom Hanks is the ha! The Tom Hanks. Ha! Ha! Tom Hanks' laugh. It's so good when he does that one. He does it in a lot of movies.
2: What's your favorite Tom Hanks?
1: Oh, Jimmy Dugan is a really tough role
2: to
1: separate him from.
2: You're not wrong.
1: He's so good in A League of Their Own.
0: There's like a Taylor Swift. He has different eras.
2: Yeah.
1: Yeah. Tom Hanks, Big is phenomenal. The Boy with One Red Shoe.
0: Big was fantastic, but he was also great. Like Apollo 13, it was a whole different role.
2: The Money
1: Pit.
2: Money Pit
0: was awesome. So yeah, I think it depends on the era, the decade we're talking
1: about. Oh, he's so good as Jimmy Dugan, though.
2: Yeah.
1: Big old wad of chaw in his mouth.
0: I mean, it's only voice acting, but Woody.
1: Yep.
0: I mean,
1: hard to,
0: amazing.
1: Hard, you can't. I'll say 72.
0: What did you say, Katie?
2: 70.
0: 70.
1: Look at you.
0: Scott Grimes has a birthday today. He was Gordon Malloy in the Orville. Dr. Archie Morris in ER.
1: Oh, he's a redheaded fellow, right?
0: Oh, have you seen the TV show Ted, the movie?
2: No.
1: Yeah, I know of it. Yeah, he was a red-haired guy, right? Yeah.
2: If he's a red-haired guy, yeah. I think I know who you're talking about. Then I'm going to go 53.
1: I will say 56.
0: 55. Oh. 55. And last one, Jimmy Smits.
1: Oh, my gosh. Jimmy Smits. We're looking at butts. Yep, we saw butts.
0: West Wing.
1: That was unbelievable.
0: NYPD Blue. NYPD Blue show. Sons of Anarchy.
1: Sipowitz's butt. Jimmy Smits's butt.
0: They showed a lot of butt. They
1: showed a lot of butt because it was the only thing they'd allow you to. They showed Delaney's butt. I can't remember if it's Kim Delaney or Dana Delaney. Dana Delaney,
0: Dana,
1: right?
0: Delaney.
1: They showed Dana Delaney's butt.
0: Or was it Kim Delaney?
1: I don't know. I always screw that up.
0: It was a Delaney.
1: It was a Delaney.
0: But it was a butt.
1: The only thing I don't know which Delaney it was, but I know there were butts.
2: And butts don't lie.
1: So many
0: butts. Don't lie.
1: Jimmy Smits's butt. It was very sad when he died. Spoiler alert. 74.
2: Jimmy Smits?
1: Yeah, he's up there. He's been around a while. Maybe I'm wrong.
0: He was fantastic on the West Wing.
1: 52. Oh, he was? That's
0: fantastic
1: right.
0: Fantastic on the West Wing.
1: Oh, West Wing was so good, too.
0: He's also in one of the Star Wars movies. Which one was it? The prequel trilogies.
1: Didn't he?
0: He was the adoptive father of Queen Amidala. Princess Leia.
1: Senators?
0: He took Princess Leia. He was one of the senators. That's right.
1: Yeah.
2: 61.
1: That's right.
0: You're saying 61, and what did you say?
1: What did I say? 70-something? 70.
0: 71.
1: Wow. Yeah, he's been around. Wow. He's seen things, man. Mm-hmm. He's shown his butt all over the place.
0: lots of butts.
2: Happy birthday to Ray Botoff. Yeah. 60 years old in the Villages in Florida.
1: Sweet.
2: Natalie and Stephen Herman, and Stephen sent one in. Happy 15th anniversary to my beautiful, patient, endearing, hardworking wife, Natalie. Happy birthday to Amy Barth of Kaukauna. Crystal Hallstrom of Kaukauna is celebrating a birthday. Katie Yore of Menasha. Denny Engel is 50 years old from Cecil. Leah Fielder. Zinkraft from your fellow bus to hell companion. Oh. Not sure what that means. Happy birthday to Abby Peterson in Oshkosh from the Bry family. Have a great day. Happy 7th birthday to Raya Sanders, Mom, Dad, Quinlan, and Kobe. Love you so much.
0: If you're having a birthday today, don't forget you drink free in any of the bar group locations, including Grailstone Ale House and all 6 bar locations. 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That's on the way. Eric from Kaukauna.
2: Eric is a very bad man.
0: Eric.
1: We don't know that for sure.
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1: 95.9 Kiss FM. That's Katie. That's Nick. I'm Eddie. Nick's still realizing things about that Guns N' Roses song.
2: Like, I knew aspects of it. It was always sold to us that it was about going to the big city. It's big city, suitcase in your hand.
3: Well, big city, all right.
2: Well, yeah, it's the jungle. Yeah. Welcome to the jungle.
3: You go see the elephants.
2: So these were the guys finally going to make it, and they roll up on the big city, can't believe what their eyes are seeing, the exposure to the money, the greed, the sex, drugs, and rock and roll, like all that stuff. And I always knew the Serpentine wasn't a boa constrictor in the back room of his apartment in the big city, but now that there's so much more that I knew.
4: Suck down.
2: The city wasn't necessarily. Suck I mean, it down. Was.
3: Well, who does it?
2: The big city was going to bring you to your knees. But when you change,
4: yep. Suck down.
3: Why not up?
2: I don't know why she was on it. Well, you know what? We're not going to get into that.
3: No, I believe
2: we've already got.

0: into too much.
1: Let's do this instead.
2: It's time to see how smart you are, Northeast Wisconsin. 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
1: Today, we go to Kekana. Someone say we go there every day with Katie in the building. But we got Eric on the line. Eric, how you doing, buddy?
3: I'm good. How you guys doing?
1: Doing fantastic. Yeah.
0: My whole childhood is blown, but other than that.
4: Well, it is.
0: Right.
1: All right. Have you played the game before, Eric?
3: I have, yes.
0: Oh, you have? All right, Eric. Let's do this again.
1: How did you do when you played?
3: I get real close, but never finished.
0: Okay. Well, we can finish today.
1: Let's make it happen.
0: Eric, let's do this again for legal purposes, but you know how to play the game. 10 questions, 60 seconds. All 60 seconds are yours. So if you get an answer wrong, keep playing because the clock keeps ticking. Game keeps going. You can say pass at any time. We'll jump ahead and return to any if time permits. As long as you get all of them right before the buzzer sounds, you'll have $959 and earn the opportunity to make it a cool even $1,000. No matter what you win, Prospera Foundation will match it for local charity today.
1: All right, Eric. Excellent. Clear your mind. Take a deep breath. Your time starts in 3, 2, 1.
4: What Bryan Adams song was used on the soundtrack for the 1991 film Robin Hood, Prince of Thieves?
3: Pass.
0: Which U.S. state produces the most apples annually?
3: Washington.
0: Yes.
4: The call letters of commercial radio stations in the U.S. start with a W or what other letter?
3: K.
4: Yes.
0: What is the symbol for the astrological sign Leo?
3: The lion?
0: Yes.
4: In the United States, what holiday is celebrated on the fourth Thursday of every November?
3: Thanksgiving.
4: Yes.
0: Annika Sorenstam is famous for playing what sport?
3: Pass.
4: Coming before Brownie, what is the lowest rank of the Girl Scouts?
3: Scout?
4: No.
3: Pass.
0: How many stripes are on the flag of the United States of America?
3: 13.
0: Yes.
4: Who served as the longest running host of the TV game show Jeopardy?
3: Trebek. Yes. Alex Trebek.
0: What is the name of the Yellowstone National Park's most famous geyser?
3: Okay.
0: We'll give it to you. What the heck? We'll give it to you.
4: Oh, you missed two.
0: Yeah, you did really
4: again.
0: Really good. Yeah. Oh, actually, well, the first one.
4: Look into my eyes. You will see what you mean to me. Do you know what song that is?
0: He just shot the arrow through the other arrow. That's how good he was.
3: Everything I do.
0: Everything
3: I do.
0: Robin Hood, Prince of Thieves. Annika Sorenstam was golf. She was the trailblazer in golf. She started playing with the men. She went on the men's tour. Annika Sorenstam.
1: How dare she?
0: And you didn't come up through the Girl Scout ranks, huh, Eric? If you had, you would have began as a Daisy Scout. It went Daisy, then to the Brownie, then to something else. Were you a scout, Katie?
4: I was a brownie. I made it to brownies, and I crossed the bridge. But then, like I said, the rec department in West Dallas had what was called Girls Club. We had Boys and Girls Club. It's not the Boys and Girls Club like we have here.
1: No.
4: And you would meet once a week, and you would...
1: Pillow fights?
4: You would play games.
0: No. You were the original Taylor Swift.
4: Yes,
0: you had a squad.
4: Well, everybody was welcome.
1: Girl Squad!
4: And you would meet every Thursday after school from 3 to 4, and you would hold a meeting, and then at the end of the meeting, you would vote on which game you wanted to play.
1: Oh.
4: Do you guys remember playing Medic? Did you ever play Medic?
1: No.
4: That was a fun one. It was like dodgeball, and you would get two teams, and it would be across the line, and you would throw balls. And then, yes, and if you got hit, you had to lay down. But then you had two assigned people on your team. That was a nurse and a doctor. And if they pulled you back the line, yes, if they pulled you back across the line, you were then back in the game. So you had to have somebody guard you. Medic, that was I always voted for Medic.
5: I haven't played Medic, but we had this one guy who wanted to play doctor all the time.
1: Eric, did you ever play Medic?
3: I did not.
4: No.
5: There was this girl in the neighborhood, she always wanted to play doctor.
3: Not quite the way you describe it.
1: Eric, we appreciate you.
5: Thank you. I couldn't have been the only one thinking it. Thank you, Eric.
1: Play again in 30 days, buddy. Appreciate you.
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1: 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It's 7:17. Let's go right to Landon and get some news. Landon, what you got for us?
14: Good morning. Another Democrat drops out of the race for governor. Milwaukee County Executive David Crowley has ended his campaign. There are now five Democrats running for governor: Mandela Barnes, Joel Brennan, Francesca Hong, Sarah Rodriguez, and Kelda Royce. The winner of the August primary will likely face Republican Congressman Tom Tiffany in the November election.
0: I'm not making a political statement here.
4: Oh, yes, you are.
0: I'm not.
4: Yes, you are.
0: I just want the Mandela Barnes peanut butter and jelly sandwich commercial to come back.
4: Love
1: it. Never seen it.
0: Mandela Barnes is a man of the people. He just makes peanut butter and jelly sandwiches just like you guys.
1: His
0: whole ad was him making a peanut butter and jelly sandwich in the kitchen. It's the one I can't get out of my brain.
1: Does he use enough peanut butter?
0: No, and that was the problem. He smeared it on. You're like, come on, Mandela, dude. If you want to get with the people, you're going to have to add a little more peanut butter.
4: You're criticizing. Mm-hmm.
0: I'm not making a political statement. Mm. I like the commercial.
1: FM DJs hates politicians who make peanut butter jelly sandwiches.
0: No, it was just one where, like, you know how different commercials stand out in your brain? Like, you're damn right. The Tammy Baldwin one. The peanut butter commercial stands out in my brain.
4: I was like, kissing her, she tasted like an ashtray. What? That used to be the no smoking PSA.
5: Oh, that's right.
4: Yeah, there used to be a no smoking PSA that we would. I was like kissing her. Yes. That's right. We could call Mino and he could do this entire commercial.
0: Yeah. Yeah. So not endorsing a candidate, not slamming a candidate. I just...
1: You're going to peanut butter sandwiches.
0: If we're going to do the peanut butter and jelly sandwich commercial again, you got to add more peanut butter.
4: Are gotcha. Those little hearts on here? Oh, I thought they were hearts. I was triangles. Very excited.
14: I'm sorry.
4: That's okay. I still like your shirt.
14: Thank you.
4: Okay,
0: we call it the top.
1: Anyway, what is it?
4: Sorry. Blouse. It's a blouse. Sorry. Like your blouse. Thank
0: you. Sorry to interrupt your news there, Landon.
14: Yeah. Anyway. The Kaukauna Police Department will no longer be able to use their Flock safety cameras. The city has terminated its contract with Flock with less than a year left on it. Chief Jamie Grass cites concerns about data security and the decision by surrounding municipalities to also get rid of their cameras, reducing the ability to access license plate data throughout the region. And a Delafield woman makes history in our area. Melody Legal swam the full length of Lake Winnebago on Tuesday, becoming the first person to do so. Legal entered the water near the Fond du Lac Lighthouse and swam 27 miles to Waverly Beach in Menasha, accomplishing the feat in just under 17 hours. She's a former U.S. Master Swimming All-American.
4: I'm telling you, if you're going to break a record, that's where I'd do it. So, you know, there's not in Lake Winnebago sharks.
14: Like, okay.
1: That's where I'll do it. No other lake, guys. Lake Winnebago. That's the one.
0: That's right.
1: I'm going to break a record.
4: I was thinking about this because, you know what, she didn't have to worry about it because I'm wondering, was she scared of anything?
0: Yeah, not really, right?
4: The ones that do it over the ocean, what about those sharks?
0: Yeah, or barracuda.
4: Yeah, all those things. I mean, what would she be afraid of? Like sturgeon? That would scare me.
0: Is yeah, there's nothing
1: animals that can harm you in the lake, right?
4: I don't know. I don't hang out in the lake enough.
1: Is there a boat like following her throughout this whole process?
4: I assume. Potentially right? A rowboat?
0: Hopefully Bear Grylls is on it. Yeah. And that way, if she gets really dehydrated, you can like, teach her how to like, use it.
4: So think about it, though. Are we like crazy naive? Because I think all of us in here respect the ocean. That like what's like meaning like we do not know what is in it.
5: This is getting really deep all of a sudden. But I like this. Yeah,
0: it's
5: I
0: do respect. Deep. Yes, I do. But, yeah. Okay. No, I have a healthy fear of the ocean. Yeah.
4: Yes, but of lakes, we're just like yeah. And is that how people who live in the South feel about the ocean? That we think we're all dramatic about the ocean? Because you could throw me in the middle of a lake and I immediately wouldn't be like, what's underneath me? But you throw me in the middle of an ocean? Heck yeah. I'm scared.
0: Yeah. And like, who knows? There could be a 48-inch northern swimming underneath you.
4: Like, are there things in the lake? Teeth. Yeah, what about like those river... That's a river, not a lake.
0: Musky.
4: Like, is there any type of fish that could kill us?
1: There's got to be a fish that can be harmful to us.
0: Like, if a muskie wanted to go at you, I'm sure it could bite your leg off, but no.
4: But do they have teeth?
1: Carmen is saying that there's piranhas found in Lake Winnebago.
4: What?
14: Ooh.
0: Is it a pet that got released? We have piranha in Lake Winnebago?
1: Someone's saying. Landon, did someone recognize you at a Walmart?
14: No. Possibly.
1: Lindsay is saying that she saw you and she screamed, "Hi, Landon!" from across the Walmart.
14: Oh yeah, yes.
4: That was Lindsay.
14: That was a few weeks ago.
4: Lindsay.
14: Yeah.
4: Mm-hmm. Joe saying there's no dolphins in lakes. We know, Joe. We know.
0: And if only
4: I wouldn't.
0: Kitty
4: feel
0: would feel better.
4: No, because now I'm scared of them. There's gators. Those are rivers. We don't have any alligators in Wisconsin, Eddie.
1: But what if?
0: Well, we can't be playing the what if game, man.
4: Yeah.
0: I can't do it. What if a Sasquatch is in my backyard?
4: But is there anything?
0: I guess tonight's campfire isn't happening.
4: Is there, like, for example, we just go willy nilly on these tubes and we just fall off and we're like, yeah. But if you fell off in the middle of the ocean, do you know what I'm never going to do in the ocean? Go on a banana boat.
0: Well, especially if it draws three.
4: Yep.
0: I always think about that when people are parasailing and they bring them and they like dip them in the water. Yeah. Like, don't dip.
4: You don't know what's gonna come. What if it's a there's more than sharks. Okay. Marlin.
0: And I've even thought of it this far.
4: Swordfish.
0: What if you're up in that parasail?
4: Yeah.
0: And you look down and you see a school of sharks below, and they start to dip you, and you're like, no.
4: Yeah. And there's
0: like,
4: nothing.
0: Listen to them. They're so excited. I'm like, no, excited. There's a shark. I thought about it. I have. I've gone that far in my head.
1: I've parasailed in the ocean and I banana boated in the ocean. Never once did I think about sharks.
0: Bad example, Eddie. Eddie's got a prosthetic foot.
4: Maybe you should. Are you gonna? Are you gonna start now?
1: I think so.
4: You are just.
1: I never thought of it.
4: You are playing willy nilly with your life.
1: I was also a freshman in high school. I did this.
4: Someone saying snakes. I mean,
1: there's snakes in the water?
4: Yeah.
5: And he also, my gosh.
4: I was tubing once on the Wolf River and I saw one on top of the water. It was awful. I did not want to get out of that tube.
1: Is there any such thing as freshwater eels?
0: Probably.
1: Like, can they be in the lake? Is.
4: But I don't think those are dangerous. I think electric eels are dangerous. Other eels are just
1: How do they get through electricity? That makes no sense to me. Make that make sense.
4: Nature.
1: Because if they're electric, they're in the water. Wouldn't they be zapping themselves the whole time?
4: Nature.
1: Makes no sense.
0: That's true. Water
1: Everything we know about electricity it goes out the window when it comes to the eels.
4: Nature finds a way.
0: Eddie also killed Richard Kimball's wife. He has a prosthetic arm.
1: Good movie, though.
0: From all when of I, that time
4: Elizabeth
0: in parasailing.
4: Texting in, when I was 6 years old, I was terrified of the ocean. Ended up having seaweed wrap around my leg, and it was sharp. So I started screaming, shark, shark, shark. Love that for you, Elizabeth. We have freshwater jellyfish in the lake in Rhinelander. Giant catfish eat small dogs.
0: Somebody needs to text
4: They're
0: Ross.
4: They're eating the dogs.
1: We need to go back to the Rhinelander one. The freshwater jellyfish, are they dangerous?
0: I don't know, but somebody text Ross. He's up there right now.
1: Willy Buck.
7: He's Willy Buck.
1: The giant catfish can eat Willy Buck.
7: Willy Buck, no.
4: That's why he is not made in Kiss FM weather.
15: A few lingering showers are possible throughout the first part of today, and a few thunderstorms may mix in as well, but we're not expecting anything strong or severe. Heavy rain is a possibility, so be on the lookout for any localized flooding. We are going to see temperatures start to heat up through the weekend, and then another round of some dangerous heat and humidity on the way next week. From the WBAY First Alert Weather Center, I'm meteorologist Emily Mers.
1: I don't know, I didn't flat out say we wanted to.

0: So now we're afraid of lakes, not just the ocean. It's 95.9 Kiss FM. That's Katie. That's Nick. I'm Eddie. That's because there's animals in there that can harm us. People are sending pictures of the biggest snapper in the world in Lake Winnebago.
1: Yeah, I don't like that.
0: And then we talked about this catfish that eats small dogs, and that got us concerned.
1: Yes.
0: For Willy Buck.
1: Willy Buck Wednesday.
0: So I am calling
1: our friend Ross.
0: Ross, who is at the Hodag right now, and he said we could talk to him.
2: Yeah, somebody said there's jellyfish in the freshwater in Rhinelander. It's not just a great softball tournament and Hodag Festival. There's also jellyfish.
0: I don't like that.
2: I'm worried about Ross. I'm worried about Kate.
3: Can you record your name and reason for calling? I'll see if this person is available.
1: Oh, do we do this now?
0: Yeah. Now?
1: Ross, it's Katie.
0: It's Eddie.
1: It's Willy Buck. I wonder if that'll
0: be fun. It's about Willy Buck.
1: Buck is calling. Willy Buck is calling.
4: All right, what's going on?
0: Okay. Hi, Ross.
4: Hi, what's going on?
1: Well, first of all, we miss you.
4: Okay.
1: I'm really going through it. When I do my little walks in the morning, I don't get to get your little comments. And it makes me sad.
4: Well, I don't talk to you each time, though. You walk by and look at my back, and I don't know what you're doing back there. I know you're walking, but
0: She likes your back.
1: But first of all, where is Willy Buck?
4: He is in a safe location.
1: Okay.
2: Okay, good.
0: Is he in Rhinelander with you?
4: No, he is not. He is not at home. That is no place for a furry dog.
0: Okay. That's good news.
4: Yeah, I wouldn't bring him up here. I mean, a lot of people do bring their dogs. If I had electricity in this camper, I still probably wouldn't, because there's too many people. It's just too much for him. So he's safely with friends of ours.
0: Good.
4: He's not here.
0: Your friends don't live by a lake, do they?
4: No, why?
0: Okay.
2: Well, we were talking. Landon had a story about the woman who successfully swam across Lake Winnebago. Katie dramatically declared that if you're going to do it, that's the place to do it, Lake Winnebago, because you're not have to worry about alligators and all this. Well, apparently, people have said there's piranha in Lake Winnebago. People are sending us pictures of giant snapping turtles. And then somebody blasted us on the text line and said, you know, there's jellyfish in the lakes in the freshwater in Rhinelander. And we said, we got to get to Ross.
1: Catfish that are eating the dogs.
4: And the catfish are eating the dogs. And the dogs and cats are living together.
1: Yes.
4: It's mass hysteria.
1: Yep. So we wanted to make sure that Willy Buck...
2: heads are falling off,
1: yes,
2: Ross.
1: That Willy Buck was okay and not getting eaten by a catfish.
2: We wanted to give you a cautionary tale.
4: He'd try to make friends with it. That's the problem.
1: Yeah, and then get eaten.
2: Yep.
4: Because he's such a social dog.
2: It would be a true story of being catfished.
0: Oh.
4: Right. Exactly. There you go.
1: Yes.
4: That's our Nick.
1: Willy Buck... Willy Buck and Reed.
2: Dynamite, isn't it?
1: Willy Buck and Reed, both catfish.
0: Yeah.
2: That's right.
0: That's right. Yeah. I forgot about the Australian Beauty that wasn't on Australian Beauty.
4: So is that all you needed?
1: Well, we just need to make sure Willy Buck was okay. What did you hope we were calling about? Although Ross did send me an email yesterday.
4: Talk about the egg thing, too.
1: Yes.
4: We gotta talk about the egg thing.
0: Wait, is there an update?
1: Yes. Tell us what's going on. He sent me an email.
4: Okay. I was going to email you yesterday. I think they're just because they're cutting off reservations. You know, to put your $20 down on the egg thing, and you guys could—it's the egg, the thing that cracks the eggs that we talked about a while ago.
0: We're all going in on
2: fries it up for you.
0: Yes.
4: So they said we're cutting off the reservations on Sunday, and then something big is going to be announced because you know things are moving.
0: They're gonna start
4: and
0: shipping.
4: We're just about ready. We're just about ready to go with all this. So, stay tuned. The egg thing is happening. The thing that cracks your eggs and fries it for you.
0: I love this.
4: It's happening.
1: We have it reserved, right?
4: I have my $20 down.
1: Okay.
2: Yeah, the paperwork's at our desk.
1: Okay.
2: It's legit. It's hard copy.
4: I printed off the receipts for you just so you knew what was going on.
1: I know.
4: I'm fully transparent on this.
0: We appreciate your transparency with this situation.
1: Nobody I trust more, Ross. Nobody I trust more.
4: Oh, thank goodness.
1: Have you found any rocks out there?
4: Do you need one?
1: Always.
4: All right, I'll find you a rock.
1: Okay, thank you.
2: There's a lot of good energy attached to those rocks.
1: Yes.
4: All the good rocks are in Marshfield in the sand pit, my mom and dad's sand pit, but you know.
0: Eggs are only 99 cents a Quick Trip. We can have lots of eggs when we have this egg maker thing.
1: Do you think we're getting it soon, Ross?
4: I don't know. I hope within the next month or two.
1: Wow.
4: We really need to know what's going on with this thing.
1: Yes.
0: We're going to be making egg sandwiches every morning, aren't we?
1: Oh, my gosh.
2: Could you imagine if we have it in time for pumpkin spice season?
1: What?
4: Oh, my God.
2: Yep.
1: Calm down, everyone.
2: Totally unrelatable. But, I mean...
4: Don't get me riled up, Nick.
2: Right. They're not connected in any way, but I'm just talking about sheer excitement.
4: Right.
2: Pumpkin spice lattes and an egg machine?
0: In the U.S. and Canada, the largest species are the flathead catfish, blue catfish, and channel catfish. While record-breaking blue and flathead catfish can grow to over 100 pounds, they rarely hunt outside of their aquatic prey base. However, if a tiny puppy like a chihuahua or a young toy breed,
1: a.k.a. Willy Buck,
0: were to splash in the water... Yeah. An exceptionally large flathead or blue catfish could potentially mistake it for an injured fish, muskrat, or waterfowl and try to ingest it.
2: See, they're dumb. No. Those catfish are dumb.
4: Well, that's true because Willy Buck likes to eat everything. Doesn't care what it is.
0: So Willy Buck will eat it before it
4: eats
0: the...
4: Rabbit poop.
1: Rabbit poop. Yeah. Love that for Willy Buck.
2: Would he eat the actual rabbit?
4: No, I don't.
2: So
4: no, he wouldn't. No.
2: Oh, shoot.
4: But, you know, it's always poop or walnuts or, you know, black walnuts or stuff like that.
2: Now, it's hard to tell the difference sometimes between a black walnut and a piece of stool. Yeah.
1: Well, think about this. Next
4: for
1: time
4: him,
1: Willy
4: it doesn't
1: Buck
4: matter,
1: kiss
4: Nick.
2: So he doesn't, once right, he gets the else? When no, he gets the feces, well, he doesn't spit it out?
1: Nick, this man has asked anything else twice. Let him go back to Hodag and vacation.
0: Well, enjoy the Hodag.
2: Just worried about all right. About.
4: Anything else first before you go? Anything else going on at work I should know about before I go?
0: We can
4: prepare myself.
0: We can forward you the ending of an email that you got.
1: What?
0: Look at the email. Look at the email when it comes to Employee of the Month.
4: I saw that.
0: Did you read the bottom paragraph, the very last thing on the email?
4: No.
1: We don't need to be airing our dirty laundry.
0: No dirty laundry. Just want him to see that. That's all. Yeah. All right.
4: I'll read it.
0: All right, that's it. Okay. Everything else is great.
1: Yes.
4: Okay, great.
0: I love you.
2: Enjoy your morning coffee.
4: Not a very good vote of confidence, but okay.
0: Bye, Ross.
4: All right, bye. You guys have fun.
0: You too. I love that man. It's
2: too late. We're already having fun.
1: So much fun.
0: So much fun.
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0: Justin Bieber, Speed Demon 95.9 Kiss FM. Bieber in the news because he's teaming up with Shakira to do the halftime show. And Madonna. Halftime show of the World Cup Finals, which is happening a week from Sunday.
1: Do you think they're still going to sing,
0: They're going to have to.
1: Right? This is time for Africa.
0: No, not that one.
2: Yeah, I don't know where. Yeah,
0: it's the new one.
2: I didn't even know what song you were doing there right now.
1: Oh,
2: I was like,
1: you didn't? I heard it in my head perfectly.
0: Because she does
2: like, I was about to go, That's Try Anything.
1: I know. This is time for Africa.
0: Look at her shoulders when she does that, too.
1: Waka waka Africa.
0: I don't know about that song, but I'm sure they'll do the Die Die one, the one that they use in the as bumper music.
1: Die.
2: Do you think...
0: Die. Such a good movie. Forgetting Sarah Marshall, so good. So good.
2: Do you think they're going to do 4 minutes?
1: I hope so.
0: I hope not.
2: I like that one, actually. I do like that one.
1: Listen, Eddie doesn't like anything about Madonna.
0: Well, it's just that she had her time. Why is she trying to do something right now? It makes no sense to me.
1: I'm trying to think of somebody who you still like. And it's, you know who's had their time? Oasis. Why is Oasis trying to do
0: things?
1: They're
0: not.
1: They tried to tour.
0: And they did. And they sold out and they're done. They didn't shove us down with other people. Like Oasis didn't get together with like Justin Bieber.
1: I don't think Madonna is.
0: Let's find somebody relevant right now, guys.
1: I don't think Madonna is forcing herself on anyone.
0: I think she is.
1: I do not.
0: First Sabrina Carpenter, now Shakira and Justin Bieber.
1: It would be an honor. You're telling me if Madonna called you, you would turn her away? It's
0: maybe.
1: Madonna. What if Cher was doing this?
0: Turn her away, too.
1: Oh, I would be so excited.
0: Turn her away. Like, there's no need.
1: After love.
0: Sabrina Carpenter, Shakira, and Justin Bieber don't need Madonna at this point
1: in
0: their careers.
1: You are an ageist.
0: No, I'm just saying, I am not. What I'm saying is they have established careers. They don't need Madonna's help. Madonna needs their help.
2: I really would like to see Liam and Noel Gallagher on the same stage as Justin Bieber.
0: Yeah, could you imagine?
2: They would literally beat him up.
0: It would never happen. It would never. The Gallagher brothers would be like, we don't need you guys.
2: They would just.
0: We don't need you.
2: What's with this, mate? They would just bludgeon
0: him. They don't even need each other. They fight all the time.
2: Right. And these those two. Could you imagine? You got Liam on one side, Noel on the other, and Bieber in the middle on the third mic. By the end of it, he would be pummeled over the head with guitars. They would just be walloping him.
0: Thank you, Jillian. She agrees with me. Madonna's past her prime.
1: I do what I want to debate Madonna would, at least once a week.
2: Liam would pants him. No one would walk off stage.
0: Get so upset about it.
1: Gypsies, tramps, and thieves. Joe just texted that, so I had to sing it.
2: Just want to see what kind of undies you're wearing. You were still wearing Calvin Klein's. Give the people what they want. And then they'd hit him over the head with a guitar and walk off stage.
1: Someone else texts me, and I hope Days of Thunder 2 gets Madonna to do a song.
0: No. No.
2: The title track. Still Thundering by Madonna.
0: I would be so mad if that happens. But I'll take my check.
2: Still Thundering.
1: Why are you so mad at Madonna?
0: I don't, honestly, there's no reason for her to be relevant right now. She hasn't made, like, name a song she's done in the last 20 years that, okay, since 97.
2: Do a Leap with the Baby.
1: Mm-hmm.
0: Since 97.
1: That one. She Do a Leap with
2: she's
1: the Baby.
2: She's in the liner notes.
0: Performing wise.
1: What do you, she made out with Britney and Christina.
0: Okay, go on.
1: That was 2000. Yeah. You said since 97.
0: Give me more.
1: Someone wants to know if she puts cheese on her kids' tacos. Is that why you're so mad?
0: Probably. But no, seriously, why does she go on stage and kiss Britney and Sabrina, and not Sabrina, and Christina? Because she wanted to be relevant. So she went with the hot new acts and did that. She's hanging on. She wants to stay relevant, so she'll try to
1: she
0: find...
1: She had a big thing. She had a... Wait, time out.
0: What, 97, time out. What was music? I think that's like the last biggest song she had.
1: Yeah, she had Time So Slow.
2: I believe Still Thundering. Sun will rise on the painted
0: I just don't,
2: line. Rubber
1: you only
2: is
1: got
2: burning.
1: Minutes
2: we're
1: save the world.
2: Out of time.
0: I don't think we need...
1: She did the remake of... Didn't she do American Pie with Austin Powers?
0: Fantastic, right?
1: Yeah.
0: We all are questioning if she did it or not. You're asking, did she not do it? We don't know. I don't know. I don't remember. It couldn't be that great.
2: I see what
1: No,
2: you
1: I'm
2: mean.
1: Trying to remember the music video. She was on top of a car.
2: We're still
0: Someone texted it 2008. So 2008 was the last time she maybe had a big song. Confessions of a Dance Floor Tour. I went to Chicago in 2008.
1: So in 2008, were you saying this? Going, when was the last time she was relevant?
0: So 18 years ago.
1: I don't know why he's Cartman all of a sudden. I don't know either.
0: So 18 years ago, she did a tour.
1: Yeah.
0: 18 years ago.
1: Okay.
0: There was nothing that, like, maybe that was her last, maybe that was it for her.
1: But it's not. She's still going.
0: Doing what?
1: Why do you hate her so much?
0: She's clinging on with,
1: At no point, you put some respect on that woman's name.
2: No surrender. No wondering.
0: Madonna toured in 2012. So I get it. She's touring. And I get all that. If she wants to tour right now, I'm okay with that. But her appearances with Sabrina, her appearances with now Bieber's, she's latching on, hoping people go, hey, guys, remember, I'm going to do another tour. Like, this is her trying to get attention so she can announce maybe another tour, which will be canceled halfway through because she's like 60-something years old and has medical issues.
2: Still thundering.
1: Joe, Casey Musgraves was nude, you guys. And Todd Lee, her new single, Like a Virgin Who Can't Drive. Eddie, what are your thoughts on Paul McCartney?
0: McCartney is fantastic. But he's not latching on.
1: Well, he wasn't with Kanye and Rihanna.
2: Also,
1: where all Kanye, he did was play. Kanye all he thought, did was, that one got me mad.
0: Kanye
1: that got
0: thought
1: me
0: he
1: mad.
0: Was playing with somebody new. Kanye had no clue who Paul McCartney was.
2: Do you know why? Because it wasn't Paul McCartney. He's dead. It was Billy Shears.
1: Maybe, just maybe, Madonna, this is from Don, this is not me, this is too good, I gotta give Don his flowers. Maybe Madonna will have a wardrobe malfunction. Is there anyone in the world who hasn't seen her bosoms?
0: She was just, there's a YouTube.
1: FYI, that's League of Their Own.
2: That was a brilliant test. Yes.
0: There was a video that popped up on the socials of her coming out of a hotel room.
1: Yeah.
0: Not wearing any underwear, super short skirt. She knew what she was doing at 67, 68, nobody wants to see that.
1: But would you want to see it at 42?
2: But what if you were married to? What if you were Guy Ritchie? And you still see her as that young woman you married?
0: I don't know.
2: I bet Guy Ritchie would look at it.
1: Someone asking now, too, do you not like Eminem when he comes out to do surprise performances with people?
0: It's different because Eminem does. It's completely
1: different because he's a man.
0: No, okay, watch it. Don't try to build something I'm saying. What I'm saying is Eminem is still relevant. He could do collabs, and people are gonna like him with or without the collabs. That's fine.
2: Between that Eddie's obsession with those sick lyrics and his mansplaining. Cancel him.
0: You know what I'm saying though? Like Eminem doesn't need them, but he does collabs. He does them, but he doesn't need. Madonna makes me sad.
1: I don't think Madonna needs anyone.
0: Then why is she doing it?
1: Because I think she likes doing it. I think she just.
2: I heard that's how she got famous in the first place. Then the other boy on the show, he kept bringing up those sick lyrics from Axl Rose. That show's disgusting.
1: Shut down.
0: All right, we got to take a break because someone's dying over here. It's Kiss.
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0: Somber's home records, 95.9 Kiss FM at 8:09, Thursday, the 9th of July. 79 is the high for today. What do we have right now? We have about 71 right now. Some clouds out there, but the sun also, I may be peeking out from weird angles. I'm looking at the hallway lights. I don't know. We have no windows to see directly outside, so it could be cloudy right now. I have no clue.
1: Seems a little dark.
0: Does it?
2: It does seem a little dark,
1: yeah. Because I'm looking at the break room, and there's no sunshine
0: in
1: the break room.
0: I'm going from like where the lobby would be. There's, yeah. I don't know. But either way, things are happening out there. So just look out your window and tell us. You have a better idea than we do.
2: It's actually a good call. We could use some road warriors right now. Tell us what's going on.

0: Where are you at? What's it look like? New segment. Boom. Lock it in. 8:09. 8:09 on Thursdays. Where are you at? What's it look like?
1: Where are you at? What's it look like?
0: Yep. Done. Boom.
1: All right.
0: Lock it up. Could be a short one. Could be a long one. Just depends where people are that day. You know, they say that rain line has to start and end somewhere.
2: It right?
0: Might be sunny across the street, guys.
2: Right.
0: Either way, the sun will come out tomorrow.
2: What you guys hang on till tomorrow.
0: Come on,
2: tomorrow.
1: I mean, we didn't.
2: I love ya.
1: Hit the spot, so that makes sense. Yeah.
0: That's true. Calling. I feel like we're missing something.
1: Tom.
3: Let me tell you, I'm going north on 147. It's overcast. Traffic is clear. Hey, we going to make like, what the heck's your name, Smokey and the Bandit?
0: Yeah, yes, sir. You got a little Sally Field riding shotgun there?
3: Man, I wish he'd be taking old 10-200 or whatever.
0: You betcha, yep. Old CB lingo. You know, we're just talking a little CB. Hey, what's your 10-20 there, Todd?
3: Just getting on 43 northbound, hammering down a automatic Volvo. That's not something to brag about, but hey, still a truck.
2: All right. Love that for you, Todd.
3: Hey, Sally Fields was a babe back in the day. What are you talking about?
0: Yeah. Oh, absolutely. Yep. I had to get the little 10-8 with Sally Field. I think that was the service call, right? I'm trying to remember Sammy lingo from when I worked at Schneider. Oh, and every once in a while, you get a driver who'd love to talk and just kind of talk overnight. Yeah. I was working overnights. And every once in a while, you get a guy on the line about a load or whatever, and they want to talk, and they toss some CV lingo at you. So I kind of learned the 10 codes over the time. What's your 10-20?
1: What any of that means.
0: 10-4. 10-20 is location. So what's 10-20? And it's like, oh, I'm in Romulus right now. I'm like, all right.
3: I think 10-300 is going to the bathroom or some dumb thing. I don't know. It really,
0: it's there was. There's a bathroom one. It's 10. It's 100, 200, 3. It's in the hundreds. You're right.
3: I'm going to have to go Google or YouTube.
1: Not while you're driving, though. Later.
3: Hey, but, well, no, obviously not. But I need a dog named Fred now that we're talking about it. I need the old choke and puke. That just sounds so dumb saying it. Trucker language is dumb.
1: You're not wrong.
0: And you're allowed to say that because, you know, you're in the business, so you're allowed to say that.
1: I mean, just you got to go to the bathroom.
3: Oh, guess what came up on my Amazon search yesterday?
2: What?
3: A goose thing for your dashboard.
2: Oh!
0: Dashboard goose.
1: Dashboard goose.
3: Dashboard goose. I says, oh, I just thought about it now. But, hey, no, that's it. The sun's peeking out. So
0: there's
3: your
0: report
3: from Todd.
0: There you go.
1: Thanks, Todd.
0: See, that's how it works. Where are you at? What you seeing? Todd's looking out his windshield at some clear skies and clear driving.
1: I'm expecting Chico now to follow this one up.
2: Yes.
1: 920-281-0959.
0: 10-4 on that.
1: Where are you at? What did you call it?
0: Where are you at? What you seeing?
1: Where are you at? What you seeing?
0: Where are you at? What you seeing?
1: We're doing it.
0: What you looking at out your windshield right now?
1: 0959. I'm at the Kiss FM studio. I'm looking at Katie typing something, you know, shaking her head and on a computer. Mm-hmm. I'm looking at Nick.
0: What's up?
1: With a cup. His coffee cup in his hands.
0: Oh, it's a fresh cup.
1: Waiting for you guys to call. Jake is saying 10-7 is a break. 10-7 is a break.
0: Okay, 10-7 is a break. Mm-hmm. Okay. What's the... Yeah, okay.
1: I'm on break instead of I'm on 10-7? Like, why are we giving things codes?
0: There was one driver, and I can't remember his name. And I should remember his name because we talk almost nightly. And it took... What?
2: Oh, sorry, when you were working?
0: Yeah, this was like Teddy Bear or something.
2: That's
0: like,
2: what I was thinking
0: my mom,
2: it was.
0: You know, my mom's away, so concerning. The only thing I got here is this lonely CB radio, Teddy Bear. Creepiest song ever written.
2: Yes, agreed.
0: Creepiest song ever written.
1: Wasn't there a movie, where these... why am I drawing a blank of the name? These kids are joyriding, and there's a trucker behind them talking about the CB, and he essentially just starts following them and tries to murder them.
0: Oh, I don't like this.
2: Joyride.
1: Is that
2: candy
1: what it's called?
2: Cane.
1: That's exactly
2: yep.
1: a candy
2: joyride.
1: Cane. Yeah.
0: Okay.
2: Yep.
0: Okay. Yep. Yeah, I don't like that.
2: Steve's on.
1: Is that what he... Okay. Mm-hmm.
0: Ugh. I don't like that. But this dude, he would call, and it took it took a couple of weeks where he would call and talk, and he would just talk through stuff. And every once in a while, he'd throw, you go, can I get a 1035 on you? And I'd be like, sure. You know, like I had no clue what I was doing and what I don't know what that means. And so I finally started asking around. I'm like, hey, what's 1035? And they're like, oh, it's confidential info. I'm like, oh, okay. Right. But he'd talk about anything. But it was just his way of being like, hey, can we talk about something personal or whatever? And he'd go, hey, can I go 1035 on you? I'm like, yeah, I don't know what that means.
1: I don't know what that means, but all right. I mean, sure.
0: Like, I hope that doesn't mean ambulance or, like, medic needed.
1: Oh, that would be brutal.
0: It was like, can I go 10? Yeah, I guess.
1: But again, why, if you do need one, why use code? Just say, hey, I could use a doctor right now. I could use some help. You know, like the codes, like, oh, you got a 1087 happening? Hold on one second here. Let me look that up in my book. Okay. I can't find it. Hold on just a second. Hold on, guys. No, that's 1082. Where's 1087? Like, it just seems like extra work. Sun's peaking out right now. That's what Adam says. Door County, 70 degrees. Cloudy, a bit humid. Steven says, seen some fog while driving into work this morning.
0: Oh, yeah. Bad news.
4: Bad news. Fog is getting thicker.
0: Mm-hmm.
5: And Leon's getting larger.
2: Thank you. Yep. Yes, thank you.
1: I don't know why I enjoy
0: it's great.
1: It, so
0: it was
1: much.
0: Like mm-hmm. listening to a foreign language, though. When they would speak it, it was great. And I'm trying to remember all the different references for. So Smokey was a general term for like police officer. You had City Kitties were local police.
2: Fun.
0: The Evil Knievel is what they call the motorcycle officer, like officer on motorcycle. It's like, oh, we got some Evel Knievels out here tonight, you know, and you're like, oh, sweet, motorcycle cop. It was great.
1: But it's not really a secret code when everyone knows what it means.
0: I know. I felt secret talking, though.
2: What?
0: I did. I felt
2: That's
0: like
2: good.
0: I was in the club.
2: That's lovely.
0: You feel really good when you're when you're a youngster.
1: Looking at gray clouds and Amazon boxes, this texter. And so everyone's checking in.
0: All right. Yep. See, people just want to be a part of something, Eddie. Mm-hmm.
2: Okay.
0: Where you at? What you seeing? Uh-huh.
1: 920. Could
0: be a plate of eggs. I go for some eggs. Devastating discovery just now in the break room as I was making my cup of coffee. It's personal, but I grabbed 3 eggs today
2: because
0: I was going to eat hard-boiled eggs. So when I have 3 eggs.
1: Oh, no. You forgot them, didn't you?
0: Nope.
2: Someone ate them?
0: They're not hard-boiled.
2: Oh, no.
1: Bummer.
2: And did you grab the wrong ones?
0: Absolutely. And in my brain, I did it before I cracked it. I realized the error as I was reaching into the fridge. And I was going to grab one and have one really quickly during the song. And in my brain, you know, you replay an event that suddenly you can see again in your head. And for some reason, I opened the container of eggs and put 3 raw eggs into a bag this morning. Why did I do that?
2: That's a great question.
1: You also left ham on the basement floor. That
0: I know.
1: Morning, so it's just random things happen.
0: Yeah. I know. I think this is a sign of things. You know, when you have your dreams dissected and analyzed and they find out that, oh, it turns out you're thinking about this or whatever. I think my brain's overwhelmed right now or something. Why would I go into a car? I opened the carton and put 3 raw eggs into a bag. That's just silly.
2: At no point opening that carton,
0: did I think to myself, you're opening a carton of raw eggs.
2: Oh, what are you doing?
0: We got ourselves a convoy, Katie. Hauling hogs. Oh. We got a reefer with hogs. Yes.
1: This is clean, right? This is
0: Cowboys. CW McCall is very clean. That's right, Rubber Duck. It's dark of moon, 6th of June. Oh!
1: Makes no sense, though.
0: Kenworth pulling logs. Yep.
6: Bulldog Mac with a can on back and a jack.
1: Oh, that's different for Rocky.
0: Yeah, what is this?
2: Oh, yeah, this is not.
0: No. It's Dark of the Moon on the 6th of June and a Kenworth pulling logs.
1: It's even called Convoy. It's from the movie.
0: The cab over Petey had a reefer on and Jimmy was hauling hogs.
1: Is this not the right one?
0: Is this like a sequel?
1: Oh, that's not the right one.
0: I mean, that's the part. Ain't nothing going to get in our way.
1: What?
0: We're gonna roll this trucking convoy across the USA.
2: Well, you're not getting a positive reaction from this. We're getting gross. We're getting Katie, hit skip, please.
1: Is this a better one?
2: These for songs. Convoy? Yes.
6: We is heading for bear.
0: There it is.
1: Oh, is this it? This is not good.
2: No, it's not.
1: This is not good.
2: Yeah. Keep playing it, guys.
0: There it is.
2: Then came. I know he's rejoicing somewhere. He loved
7: Come
2: the song.
7: Join our convoy. Nothing gonna get in our way. We gotta
0: I always thought they said a bad word there when I was younger.
2: Joe, trash, play Black Cat. Dylan's checking in from Hammond, Indiana. Lots of construction underway for the new football team.
0: He's taking a look at a beautiful tract of land, aren't you, Dylan?
2: Eddie, you're the best. Some might say the hardest working man at Kiss FM.
1: I mean, I'm not going to say you're wrong, Don, because you're right. Absolutely. I am the best. I'm a hard working man. I do it all. Breaking my back, carrying everybody.
0: Yeah, but he's a Madonna hater.
1: I mean, she just latches on. There's no need for her to be doing anything, but she's latching on.
0: 10-4, little buddy.
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11: Kiss FM weather. A few lingering showers are possible throughout the first part of today, and a few thunderstorms may mix in as well, but we're not expecting anything strong or severe. Heavy rain is a possibility, so be on the lookout for any localized flooding. We are going to see temperatures start to heat up through the weekend, and then another round of some dangerous heat and humidity on the way next week. From the WBAY First Alert Weather Center, I'm meteorologist Emily Mers.

0: Diplo, Jesse, Merv, Heartbroken. It's 95.9 Kiss FM. It's 8:31, 69 degrees. We're only going to get about 10 degrees warmer today.
1: Yeah, and, beautiful day today.
2: Yeah, so that's an awesome day.
0: So
1: it's a good time to hit the internet, do some clicking. Buy an $8 ticket to a playoff game.
2: That's so awesome.
1: It's a good day to just get to put your feet up and revel Green in Bay stealing money from the Green Bay Blizzard.
3: Great. Thanks for that, Nick. So if either of the other two of you want to take over the field, that is now an option.
1: Guys, we're losing money on this deal. What a fun. Congratulations, first of all.
3: Thank you.
1: No worse than the two seed and in an incredible driver's seat. It's always like we always joke about the analogy in sports. Oh, it's a good problem to have. It's a great problem to have when you win a game or another team loses a game and you lock up the number one and you still have more games to play. Like, they're in such a phenomenal spot.
3: Yep.
1: It's great.
3: Yeah, one over the weekend at Orlando, which never easy to travel and fly anywhere. And they definitely outside of a fumble within the 1 minute there had us. So I don't know if we want them at home during the playoffs, but that's a very real possibility.
1: Yeah.
3: So we have history with the Pirates. So, but yeah, heck of a game, came out on top, and Blizzard showed their grit again. But yes, we are celebrating an 8-0 undefeated season at the Rec Center.
0: Awesome.
3: With $8 tickets for 8 days in select sections. Jeez. And they're not nosebleeds. There is midfield.
2: There really isn't a bad seat there, though, either.
3: It is a steal for $8.
1: It's awesome. I was shocked when it made official and you guys launched out the initiative and you could start clicking, and then you go to the seats and you're like, dude, these are good seats.
3: Yeah.
1: It wasn't like you're just up in the middle of nowhere. But like Katie said, no matter where you're at inside the Rush, it's beautiful. You're on top of it.
3: Yeah, we in 2024 we had this opportunity where we could have finished the season the one seed, and right, so there is a potential of a second game at the Rush Center if you win the first for the one seed. So you pack the house the first one and got to take care of business at the Rush again. But then the Eastern Conference Championship would activate on August 9th, 6 days after again. So, yep.
2: That would be so tasty.
3: But incredible football. Nick is right. It is a steal for $8.
0: Center field, second row.
3: There's some crazy seats.
0: I mean, come on now.
1: No, it's awesome.
0: And you know what? I'm looking at it right now. There's not many left, so you got to take advantage of it, too. But there is some prime seats, though.
3: Yeah.
0: Absolutely.
3: Yeah, so the $8 starts at about six rows up on the sidelines, but all the other seats are open right now. So if you do want to sit for all, we weren't going to sell a front row ticket at $8. It is available right now, but there are some available.
2: Well, and I will say there's just something different about the playoff football. Like the atmosphere.
3: You went to.
2: Yes.
3: Yeah, yes.
2: It was so cool. Yeah. It was insane. Like, it was like Brody and his buddies, they had the best time, and it wasn't the outcome we wanted, but they still walked out of there being like, this, it was so loud.
3: That,
2: it was
3: that had
2: so
3: to be the
2: energetic.
3: Massachusetts game. Yeah. Mm-hmm. Yep.
2: Yes.
3: Yep.
2: I remember texting you and just being like, this is so cool.
3: It was really cool.
2: Like, yeah, it's just something. If you have never been to a Blizzard game, this is the one to go to, and you're going to be hooked.
3: Yeah. And you, outside of having something planned already on the second, it will be a Sunday afternoon game. We had two different time slots set, and then the league said you got to wait. The neat thing about being broadcast nationally now is you get to say things like, we've been flexed in a different time slot. And it will be Sunday afternoon, one of two time slots, potentially 1 p.m., potentially 3 p.m. Those are the two slots based on where other games we need to play.
0: Sure.
3: The other two games that day potentially are West teams, and we're dealing with the time zone different. You can't fire their game up at 11 a.m. so we would be the first game of the day in the slew of IFL games, but it is a Sunday afternoon game. So,
2: yeah. Joe texting, I'm so proud to hear the team rally behind their on-field promo guy. Did you hear he tore his Achilles?
1: All right.
0: Well done, Joe.
1: Thank you, Joe. Thanks, Joe. Appreciate it.
3: But if $8 tickets weren't enough, we've done the cool game we've done the past couple of years, because we got to have home playoff games the past two seasons, where the more tickets out, the more rewards that are unlocking.
2: Oh, I love that.
1: I love the dirty tease of the original one with more details, more stuff to come.
3: Yeah, so at 1,000 tickets out, $2 small popcorns, 2,000 tickets out. First 2,000 fans get playoff noise-making BAM sticks.
0: Like love that.
3: That have potentially the best slogan in my time here, and I didn't come up with it, but Snow Mercy
2: is the 2026. Snow Mercy.
3: Yes. So the BAM sticks have Snow Mercy on them. The playoff merch will say Snow Mercy.
0: That's awesome.
2: I love me that. A so good logo.
3: It was actually Lizard owner thing? Kathy Trinkler.
1: Oh, is so, it a good one? Okay. Okay.
3: Yep. 2,500 tickets out. The $4 24-ounce Bud products get active.
1: Yep.
3: 3,000 tickets out. $5 hot dog and soda combo gets active.
1: Yeah.
3: And 4,000 coming soon. So, and we've been at over 5,000 at the past three home playoff games the past 3 years. So
1: it's awesome.
3: Cruising for an awesome environment.
0: That's awesome.
3: Dirt cheap. If you buy wide tickets, they're $8, and then concessions are inexpensive, and.
1: It makes all the difference in the world to play at home.
3: Yep.
1: And that, I mean, the record, the fact that it's an $8 ticket because it was an 8-0 record is indicative of, you can't look past anybody. You might have a one-win team this weekend that you joke about.
3: Yeah.
1: Hitting the road in the IFL is brutal.
3: Yeah.
1: And it doesn't matter who you play. It doesn't matter when you play them. It doesn't matter how good they are. Road games are tough. So to be able to host it's just icing. It is.
3: Yeah. Our offensive coordinator after last game, military night, had said a visiting coach had come up to him after we had won by 30 and said, how is this fair here? Because it is. My math might be wrong, but it's 23-3 over the past 3 years at the Rush Center, right? And if you can win 8 home games a season, you should be a playoff team every year.
1: Yep.
3: With 8 guaranteed. Awesome. The Rush Center is awesome. The magic number is, if you can get over 3,000 in there, it is loud. Anything over that is absurd. But 3,000, mm-hmm. because of the way it's built, and it's awesome.
1: I know I've said this before to you and on the air, but you understand the difference when the visiting team is right next to you. And people who have certain seats, and when you're around the visitors and you sit around them and you can hear them, because you hear everything in there.
2: Oh, yeah.
1: So there are times when the crowd is at that low hum and you hear play calls, you hear conversations in their huddle, you hear what they're saying as a group, and you hear them talk pregame.
3: Yeah.
1: And they love coming to Green Bay because it's awesome to play here. And it makes them wish they had it. They literally talk about it. You can hear them being like, this is crazy, man. And you're like, you hear them. And it really does hit you when you get down on that level and you're a part of those conversations and you're a party to what you overhear and what the coaches say pregame. And when they're talking to Coach Corey and they're all hanging out together, it is a very well-respected venue because it's very difficult to win as a road team.
3: That's awesome.
1: It makes all the difference in the world to host these games. They're so fun.
3: Yeah, Nick and our PA guy, Mark, had done a great job last game at Military Night because we had a rally tail giveaway. Like, everybody was waving the red, white, and blue for Military Night. It was awesome. So the visual of 2,000 of the BAM sticks, which are black and green, will be really cool.
1: Yeah.
3: And they make noise, and that was on purpose this time. So rally towels don't. These make noise. So
0: noise. Kids love them.
1: Yep. Slapping 80 points on somebody didn't hurt either. That was right. I mean, it was just nonstop. For a while, I thought you guys were just going to shatter the team record. It was endless. You look up at a scoreboard and you see an 80 plus point thing.
3: Yep.
1: You're like, what? It was great. It's a great team. It's a great atmosphere. Greatest deal ever.
3: $8 until the 15th. So what does that drop us next Wednesday?
2: Yes.
1: Yeah.
2: Yep.
3: So you got time over the weekend when you see it. Our amazing friends at Kiss FM are part of pushing the flash sale. So you can catch that on their site, our site, the socials. I will watch inventory and free up more. Would be awesome to open the corners we never open. That would have put us at over 6,000. So, let's do something crazy and then let's run it back the next weekend, 6 days later for Eastern Conference Championship again.
1: Finish the job this year. We're going to finish it. Sweep the leg, Blizzard.
2: Where is the championship?
3: We are on the second year of a 3-year deal in Tucson again. Okay. So we'd head back to Arizona. And there is definitely value in being the one seed besides the Rush Center piece. So in my entire 13 years doing this, there's always been a bye week between Eastern Conference Championship, so Conference Championship weekend, and the championship game. There is not this year.
1: Mm-hmm.
3: So you win, you're figuring out how to get to Tucson for, call it Thursday, for media day. Like, if you're on the road as a team the weekend prior, barely got home, and you're packing up again.
0: I see where you road trip it.
3: Yeah, being the home team and getting to rest probably an extra day before you fly out to the championship game is crucial.
0: We do the show from Tucson and enjoy the game.
1: Why not? Yeah.
2: Why not?
0: Let's go.
1: This could be, right?
2: Yeah.
1: Can we do this?
3: Can we do this?
1: I don't know. Who do we have to talk to?
0: I'm sure BJ's listening,
3: Steph,
0: BJ.
3: Steph, you're on the clock.
0: Steph, BJ, Joe,
2: let's get
0: Nicole.
2: HEW on board.
1: Yep. Pretty sure it's done.
2: Yeah.
1: I can get you tickets by 8:42.
3: ATW, folks. Yep, they should
1: what
3: do
1: you
3: it.
1: Need?
2: Yep.
1: Direct flights by 8:43.
2: Yep. Charter a plane. Why not charter a plane?
0: Why not?
2: Yeah.
0: Why not?
2: Yeah.
0: I like this.
2: Yeah.
3: But it's incredible. $8 indoor football, August 2nd, Sunday afternoon. So come out and support local. I think the KISS FM crew does an incredible job of supporting everything local, and we are grateful for the partnership.
1: It's a lot of fun.
3: But this is, to Katie's point, and you were at the 2024 one, it's something else in there. And it is
2: it's cool to be
3: part of that.
2: Mm-hmm.
3: And that group in the unadvertised specials would be the first group that would get access to the Eastern Conference Championship playoff tickets, because we would go on sale that night for the people in attendance. So there is all sorts of, besides cheap concessions, cheap tickets, there's other stuff we haven't unpacked yet, because yes, there's incredible football, but we are still Blizzard football, and that usually comes with some shenanigans. So working on it, and challenge accepted. So
1: yeah, let's go.
0: $8 tickets, greenbayblizzard.com, August 2nd, an afternoon game. Let's have some fun.
2: Absolutely.
0: Thanks for coming there, Ryan.
3: Thank you.
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2: We're like the same person.
1: That's what happens when Vacation Katie shows up.
2: Oh, yes.
0: Yeah, so you're gone.
2: I am.
1: After long weekend cake this day.
2: Yeah. And then you're on vacation.
1: Yeah. Yeah. Then
2: I'm excited?
1: Off, I'm off next week. Yeah.
2: Are the kids excited?
1: Yeah. So yeah. And I don't think they're as excited as I am for some side trips to go to Philadelphia and do stuff like that. But I'm super excited because we're going to be able to hit Philly not only for America 250, but it is All-Star Week.
2: Oh,
1: and so I want to go.
2: That's
1: and get,
2: awesome.
1: I haven't bought tickets yet, but yeah. I kind of know, like, if we can get there when I want to get there, and we'll get tickets and we'll do the whole All-Star experience. Yeah,
2: that's awesome.
1: I know. Mm. So I'm very excited for
0: you
1: this.
0: You leave Monday, or are you leaving this weekend?
1: Leaving this weekend.
0: Okay.
1: Yeah.
0: And you're coming back on Tuesday?
2: I'm coming back Tuesday. Because we're hoping we make the championship, and it's going to be another late night, just like in Iowa.
0: Okay. All right.
2: So that's why I took off on Monday.
0: So Monday, I just sit here and cry by myself?
2: Yeah.
0: Okay.
2: Yeah.
0: All right, we'll figure that out.
2: It's fine.
0: Appreciate it.
1: I think we'll have some funny bits we can play. Yeah. You might not, you don't even have to run the board, I don't think. Yeah, I think it's going to run itself.
2: So you can sleep.
1: Yeah, I think it's going to run itself.
2: I love that for you.
0: I'll just have to come in
2: here. Yeah, don't act like you're mad. Or sad. You're like, yes, best day ever.
1: Just say, Joe, it's got to run itself.
0: It can run itself. Joe can come do it. He's back
2: Joe's
0: on vacation.
2: Back next week.
0: He'll be rejuvenated.
2: This has been weird.
0: It has been weird.
2: There's so many people gone this week.
1: It's very ghost
2: town. Ross is back next week.
0: Does that make you happy?
2: It does.
1: Hopefully, Willie Buck stays safe wherever he is. He's in an undisclosed bunker.
0: I don't appreciate the fact that catfish can eat dogs.
2: I know.
1: Oh, they can eat anything. That's why I always, when you see them noodling and stuff like that, all those videos, I watch those too.
0: It's hard for me to think that catfish get that big where they can eat a dog.
1: Oh, yeah. Yeah, they pull them. They,
2: I mean, I don't think you have to be big to eat something. We eat cows.
1: I know, but not whole.
0: Yeah, exactly, though. Like,
2: no one said they were eating whole. I would prefer Willy Buck be eating whole than like you just taking. That is one of my fears. Could you imagine? I have this image of a lion taking like a knife and fork to me and just eating. Like that would be the worst
1: like
2: way
1: to die. Like in the cartoons
2: ever.
1: When that lion puts the.
2: Yes. The steak always looks so good.
1: I know. Yes. Yeah. He tucks in the napkin into his little mane and takes
2: out
1: the knife
2: genuinely
1: and fork.
2: Think that would be one of the worst ways to die, being eaten alive.
0: Yeah.
1: Oh, like, yeah. That's
0: burning.
1: Not a good one.
2: Yeah.
0: Burning
1: especially
0: too.
1: By knife and fork.
2: Yeah. That's what I mean. Like, you just sit there.
1: Yeah. In a lion.
2: Yeah.
1: Though part of me would be pretty astonished at the lion using a knife and fork. And I think, you've earned it.
2: A monkey.
1: Okay. Either way. I kind of look at them and be like,
2: they don't have opposable thumbs.
1: You've earned it.
2: So what does that mean, opposable thumbs? Do they not bend there?
0: They move.
2: They can't bend their
1: thumbs?
2: It's
1: an independent movement.
2: Wait, what?
0: They're, it's not connected to something else. It's on its own. Like, if I didn't have a opposable thumb, I would look like this.
1: It can rotate and move
2: across. So that's
1: across.
2: The only thing that makes them inferior to us? Like, seriously?
0: I guess.
2: Like, think about it.
1: Well, it's considered... I think it's considered
2: one
1: it's a sign of something.
2: One joint.
1: You know, it's the sign of the ability to grip and power grip and...
2: They can...
1: And, grip. You know, manipulating tools.
0: Can't really open a door without your opposable thumb.
1: iPads.
0: Katie's not convinced. She's unlocked another fear right now.
1: When we gave our lion the iPad, it was just all nonsensical typing.
0: But. All right. Well, Slade's in next. After
2: people are requesting an Eddie and Mateo show. I would be here for that.
0: I don't have energy for that.
2: I do. I have energy to listen to
0: it. It's the Eddie and Mateo show every day, so this is my little escape.
2: Else is recommending Todd sit in on Monday.
1: I'll change my flights, and I'll let the family fly out, and then I will be here Monday if Mateo's in.
2: Joe just said this. Imagine a baby chimpanzee in a diaper walks in the studio holding Willy Buck on a leash.
1: Sounds like the start of a joke. Chimpanzee walks into with Willy Buck in a diaper on a leash.
0: Slade's in after 9.
1: So I said to the guy.
0: Enjoy the weekend, Katie. We'll see you Tuesday.
2: Bye.
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8: 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It's like we're on a total upward trajectory over the next couple days. That's a little bit of bad news. It looks like we're dealing with some mostly cloudy skies. Chance for some scattered showers sometime this afternoon, mostly to the south. High of around 77 for today. Dropping down, partly cloudy tonight, 63. Tomorrow, sunshine starts to roll in. High of around 81. All a big setup for, looks like an absolute beauty of a Saturday coming up. Nothing but pure sunshine. A high of around 86. Right now, currently 73 with Sienna Spiral.

0: you snapping, pushing pins on the floor? What's up?
1: That was the final straw of her morning or something, because she had just snapped on me and told me that I needed to get my life together, and I was such a klutz.
0: Jeez.
1: And I'm like, well, you're not telling me anything I don't know, but you don't need to take it out on me because you had a bad morning.

If you're the type of person who constantly yells the answers at the TV during game shows, your ultimate dream job just officially opened up. Jeopardy has just recently posted a rare opening for a new clue writer. 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

announced that they are going to be taking the, they went to their PlayStation blog to announce, what better platform, right? That they are officially discontinuing the physical game disc production for all new games starting January 2028. Wow, that's like less than 2 years from now. And by then, the disc drive on your Sony PlayStation will be pretty much dead. 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

losing its mind right now. One retailer actually launched their own petition online to save physical disc and has absolutely exploded so far, quickly approaching about 200,000 signatures so far, and it's still growing as we speak. People are completely terrified. The all-digital future, I guess. 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

0: 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I was like, no, shit.
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10: 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We got some good news, bad news. Bad news, if you want to call it that. It's going to be a little soggy today. Scattered showers. Mostly to the south. Expect around the afternoon. Get a high of around 77 for today. Turn it partly cloudy for tonight and a low of around 63 tomorrow. Yeah, that's where we get the good news. Tomorrow jumps up to a mostly sunny day. I have around 81 on Saturday. Bringing peak summer vibes. Total sunshine, a high of around 86. Currently 74. Noah Kahn.

0: kids giving you a hard time. They say you won't get rid of what now? What do you have?
1: The original Atari I still have. They said, you need to get a newer game system. And I said, no, my Atari works, and I just stick that.
0: They come over, they just hate playing it, I guess.
1: Oh, they won't even mess with it. They say it's too old, there ain't nothing fun about it. To me, a lot of the games is what I grew up with, so that's what I'm used to.

0: Tom. How are you?
1: I'm good. What's the haps?
0: Okay, so I have an old school electronic for you.
1: Okay.
0: All right. So most people, I don't actually have it, but I spent all my summers at my grandparents' farm.
1: Okay.
0: And they had what was called, this is Steeles Mountain, Galena area. You know this area.
1: Yeah, yeah.
0: The it was called an Intellivision.
1: Yes.
0: So this is like super old school. So back in like, I don't remember when it was made, but we used to play with this sucker in like the 90s. And the two games that me and my cousins would fight over were Frogger and Bump and Jump.
1: Yes. Let me tell you this. These are still floating around out here in the streets. And the reason why I know is because I have an aunt back in Illinois who owns her own pawn shop. And she still gets these traded in and she still sells them.
0: Really?
1: Yes.
0: I would love to go play on this Intellivision thing. I had never heard of anybody else who has heard of this. Oh, and we used to do, like, if it malfunctioned, we'd take out all those little things, blow in them, yes, try to make it work. It was just like, oh, it brings me back. Good times.
1: Here's the thing. If you blow it just right and you slide it in at an angle and smack it right down in there,
0: right,
1: where it lines up, it would work just fine. Work like a charm.
0: It is very specific.
1: Yes.
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6: 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For today, we'll see mostly cloudy skies, chance for some showers to the south of us. In the afternoon, high of around 80 for today. Tonight, see some patchy fog, cloudy skies. 62 is low tomorrow. Fog early in the morning, clearing out, though, mostly sunny skies. With a Friday high of 83. Saturday, another gorgeous one. Sunny and 86. Apparently, right now, you got 76. Latest out of Katy Perry.

town. The New York Times just did a massive breakdown of regional favorites. 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Seattle's iconic street cart style officially has won the crown. Sounds like it's like loaded with like grilled onions, jalapeno. 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
1: It's like, pretend there's just like a hot chick that you're all into, right? 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
0: Quite the analogy. It's Kiss with Benson.

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0: rushing the drive-thru line right now, aren't we?
1: This is taking so long. Like, I was given a Lunchable today at work, and I was like, what the f***? But I ate a Lunchable, because it's taking so long.
0: Wait, you can't be knocking the Lunchables, though. Nothing wrong with getting your inner nine-year-old. I'm just saying.
2: I will totally take the Lunchable. There is nothing wrong with having
1: it's fun. It's in my stomach. 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
0: No, I'm good.

0: an old person, but my husband and I do couples bowling league every other Sunday during bowling season. And that song by Coolio always reminds me of Amish Paradise, because there's a guy on one of the other teams that we bowl against always plays the Weird Al version, Amish Paradise. So I can never unhear that when I hear the Coolio version. R.I.P. Coolio, by the way. The Old School Jam Lunch closing out today with Juvenile on Kiss FM.
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0: 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Kiss FM weather. From First Alert Weather with Channel 2, partly cloudy today. We'll see a high of 77 tonight, getting down to 61. Tomorrow, partly cloudy and 82, and Saturday, sunshine and a high of 87. Got Ray coming up after Olivia.

0: 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We are
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Have you heard of Type 2 Fun? Well, I hadn't until just now, and I'll tell you what it is coming up after Taylor Swift on Kiss FM.

95.9 Kiss FM, a new term called type 2 fun. Have you heard it? Basically, it's something that you have fond memories of, but was actually miserable while it was happening, like running a marathon or moving day. Or prime example I could think of, childbirth. I mean, yes, I have fond memories of childbirth, but in that moment, woof, it was pretty miserable. What kind of type 2 fun things can you think of? 920-281-0959. Love to hear from you. It's Alex Warren on KISS.

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I am a major sunscreen pusher. I am reapplying it on my kids every couple of hours like they recommend. I make sure that I cover every square inch, but there are some spots that people are most likely to miss with sunscreen, and I'll tell you what those spots are so that you don't make

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There's some spots that people are most likely to miss with sunscreen. One being the bridge of your nose. You know, it's easy to get the main part of your nose, but the bridge right between your eyes. Got to make sure that you get that. Another one is your eyelids. 14% of people in the study missed them, probably because they didn't want to get sunblock in their eyes, you know. Valid concern, but eyelids are where 5 to 10% of all skin cancer happens. So eyelids in the bridge of your nose. I have to laugh because my husband tried applying sunscreen to his back himself over 4th of July weekend. Well, the tops of his shoulder blades, fine. The lower part of his back, fine, because that's all he could reach. Like I said, why didn't you have me apply the sunscreen? Because he was just like fried in the whole middle of his back. Man, I tell ya. It's Olivia Rodrigo.

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10: 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Kiss FM weather. From First Alert Weather with Channel 2, partly cloudy today, clearing up this afternoon with some more sunshine. High is 77 tomorrow. Partly cloudy and 82. Saturday, sunny and 87. Sabrina Carpenter is coming up after Harry Styles.

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If you are in the market for a new job and you like to scream at the TV during game shows, this job might be for you. I'll tell you about it after Alex Warren on Kiss. They say the whole

Justin Timberlake, 95.9 Kiss FM. So Jeopardy just announced that they're hiring a clue writer. Think you're qualified? Well, you might not be. First, you have to pass the same tough online trivia test that the contestants take. Then you have to write your own clues covering everything from history and science to pop culture. And then you'll have to create final Jeopardy questions and back up your research for those questions. The writing team, I guess, is super tiny, only about 10 people. So it's one of the rarest jobs in TV, but it pays pretty well, $132,000 to $178,000 a year, probably based on how smart you actually are. So it is hiring if you are interested.

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So if you've given birth, it's kind of hard to imagine this, but apparently this woman, her epidural was so strong that she fell asleep and gave birth while she was sleeping. The nurse didn't find the baby at first because it was under the blankets. No worries. Everyone is safe and sound, but you moms out there who've done the epidural, it's pretty magical, isn't it? I don't know that I would be able to sleep through childbirth with it, but it's apparently possible.

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Americans are gross. 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I mean, I guess you kind of want to see how productive it was, but still, we're gross. I like people.

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9: From First Alert Weather with Channel 2, seeing some more sunshine this afternoon and a high of 77. Tonight getting down to 61. Tomorrow, partly cloudy and a high of 82. Saturday, sunny and hot. 87 for a high. Ariana Grande is coming up after Tame Impala. 95.

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So yesterday I was outside the radio station and there was a lightning strike nearby and it caused our big radio tower here to like zap and sizzle. I was like, is everyone okay? Are the radio stations on the air? It was terrifying. Come to find out, it's pretty normal. It happens and everything's fine. But wow, was it scary. For you.

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0: 95.9 Kiss FM. It's Reed and Eddie in the afternoon with actual Eddie today. He's here.
1: Hey, buddy.
0: You're back. Welcome back.
1: Hey, thanks, pal.
0: You had a little bit of
1: appliances being delivered to my home.
0: Yeah, you got a new, new fridge and dishwasher?
1: Right. They both pretty much went out at the same time.
0: I love how they give you like a 6-hour window.
1: It's a window. It's all right. It is what it is.
0: No, it's...
1: It's common practice now.
0: But why is it common practice? Well, like, it shouldn't be was it like 11 a.m. to 4 p.m. window?
1: It was a window like that, yeah.
0: I understand a window.
1: Sure.
0: But when it's 11 a.m. to 4 p.m., that's your whole workday.
1: I mean, yeah.
0: Like, you can't go run errands. You can't go to appointments. You have to be home. And you don't know when they're coming.
1: It's all right. I go home. I'm on the couch.
0: It's not all right. Because you couldn't work. You couldn't even work.
1: Eating popcorn.
0: Nice for you.
1: Watching TV.
0: But now you're not getting paid to work. I know you don't care about working because you just show up whenever you want to show up, but...
1: Oh, is that what you think I do?
0: I mean, obviously...
1: Must be nice.
0: Eddie's the only one in the world who loves giant windows where you have to stay home.
1: It didn't bother me.
0: It bothered me. You know what?
1: Not a me problem.
0: I'm going to say tomorrow I have a window of mail.
1: Oh.
0: So I got to leave at like 11 a.m. tomorrow.
1: Sure. All right.
0: Show's yours.
1: We'll figure it out.
0: All right.

0: Oh yeah, I forgot to say Eddie got the wrong fridge.
1: No, I got the right fridge.
0: It just doesn't.
1: It's exactly the fridge I wanted.
0: It doesn't fit.
1: I'm off by 1/8 of an inch. The wheels are bigger.
0: You know what they say, Eddie? Fridge game is a game of inches.
1: Is that what they say?
0: Is it
1: on a t-shirt? Bumper sticker?
0: Does that make it official?
1: I don't know.
0: So yeah,
1: it's off by 1/8 of an inch because the wheels the wheels are lower, bigger. I don't know. Either way,
0: I'm starting to have more and more problems with appliance companies.
1: No, it's a legit size that we want, okay. But the wheels are just slightly bigger.
0: Whose fault is it?
1: I don't think it's anybody's fault.
0: Well, the fridge doesn't fit.
1: Right.
0: And you thought it was going to fit.
1: Right.
0: So.
1: But I measured and I got the refrigerator is the measurements I measured. And it's the same measurements in my older refrigerator. So it just has bigger wheels.
0: They're at fault.
1: Nobody's at fault. The wheels.
0: Why didn't you get the right fridge?
1: I did.
0: But it doesn't fit.
1: Right.
0: So. Who messed up?
1: Nobody did.
0: So you planned on this?
1: Yeah. No. The measurements are it's identical to my other fridge. My other fridge had smaller wheels, though.
0: So you messed up.
1: I wasn't expecting bigger wheels. That would mess.
0: Well, you know what they say, Eddie. Wheels keep on turning.
1: So I just got to cut off the trim of my cabinet.
0: So you messed up.
1: No.
0: They messed up.
1: No.
0: Everything's fine.
1: Everything's fine.

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0: 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It's Reed and Eddie in the afternoon. Are you okay?
1: I'm fine.
0: You're good?
1: I'm perfect.
0: Are you happy?
1: Sure. I mean,
0: sure.
1: With you, I don't know.
0: It's not nice.
1: Yeah, I'm good.
0: What's nice up? Or funny.
1: I thought it was great.
0: Are you happy is the question.
1: I'm happy as a clam.
0: Do we?
1: I don't know why people say that.
0: Yeah, there's no way of telling.
1: Yeah, we don't know what clams think. But anyway, yeah, I'm happy. I'm what's up?
0: Are you gonna were out the last 2 days. I know you're dealing with getting appliances and stuff.
1: I was here, but I wasn't here in the afternoon here.
0: No, you just do the morning show and let me do. Yeah. I found something that I want to go through with you.
1: Okay.
0: This is going to be like therapy on air.
1: Okay.
0: So I found an article that says men who are only pretending to be happy usually say these 9 things in casual conversation.
1: Okay.
0: So if you say these things, it's evidence that you're not truly happy. You're just pretending.
1: But you don't
0: to
1: know
0: be
1: what
0: happy.
1: I mean. Who are you to judge what I say is Bible?
0: It's from a therapist. So it's not proof. It's just evidence.
1: Is it a TikTok therapist? Like your TikTok time traveler?
0: You're already talking like you're guilty. So
1: what's on this list?
0: All right. Again, it's men who are only pretending to be happy usually say these 9 phrases in all casual conversation. Let's start with number one.
1: Here. Number one.
0: I'm just tired.
1: I am tired.
0: You say that all the time.
1: Yeah, because I'm not sleeping enough. I need to sleep more.
0: Is it because you're sad?
1: No, I'm fine. Just gonna. I want to watch TV. Then I start doing other things. I want to take advantage of the day and do as many things as possible. There's only 24 hours. I wish there was more.
0: So, one for one. These are phrases men say who usually pretend to be happy. It is what it is. And oh my,
1: it's not what it's not.
0: Oh my God, Eddie, that's like if you had a slogan, that would be it.
1: Yeah, it is what it is because it's not what it's not.
0: Two for two.
1: There's no other way around it. It is what it is, man.
0: Yeah, but you don't have to say it.
1: We're all thinking it.
0: All right.
1: You're going to get me so mad with this list, aren't you?
0: Men say who are only pretending to be happy. So far, 2 for 2. I'm worried. Are you happy?
1: Yeah, Reed.
0: Okay. Because number 3 is, I'm good. And Eddie, you said that like a minute ago.
1: I'm good. I'm great. I'm fantastic. What do you want me to say? I'm mediocre
0: Do we have company-wide psychiatrists that can come talk to Eddie? I just want to make sure you're happy, because if you're not happy, I'm not doing my job.
1: Well, I'm getting angry right now with this pen. I'm going to shove it up your eyeball.
0: Up? In?
1: Up and in?
0: You shove something else up, and I don't want any of those situations. Okay, and the next one, number 4. So far, 3 for 3. These are phrases men say you only pretend to be happy is, don't worry about me. That's all you're saying right now.
1: When did I say that?
0: I imagine you said it. We've got more phrases next to find out if Eddie is truly happy or just pretending. I want you to be happy.
1: I appreciate you.

0: Is Eddie really happy or is he just pretending? We're 4 for 4 so far. These are phrases that men say who are just pretend to be happy. These are things that those people say.
1: Okay.
0: And I'm just worried about you. You got a lot on your plate. You're working a lot. You had some you had to get some appliances delivered.
1: Do we have solutions at the end of this article? Or like,
0: I haven't gotten that far yet.
1: Did you just start?
0: Yeah.
1: Okay.
0: 4 for 4. Number 5 phrases men say who just pretend to be happy is, I've got it under control.
1: Many times I do have things under control. It's true. That's true.
0: 5 for 5. Number 6 phrases men say that only pretend to be happy is, I'm just joking. Oh, man. Eddie, you say that all the time.
1: Yeah, because I'm always joking.
0: I know you are. You're always a joker.
1: Joking. We're always having a good time.
0: This doesn't have to be.
1: We like to have fun around here.
0: We do like to have fun around here. So this, I mean, I'm not, this is the one I'm not taking to heart the most because you are a jokey guy.
1: Yeah, you're a jokey guy too. So yeah. You joke with me, I joke with you. We jokes.
0: Like,
1: you
0: I won't jokes. Want this to be Uno reversed on me because then I would say the same thing.
1: Right.
0: So evidence, not fact.
1: Sure.
0: But 6 for 6. Number 7. Other people have it worse. I've heard you say that at least twice.
1: When have I said that?
0: I don't know. It seems like something. it seems like something you would say.
1: See, I think we're proving that there's no fact checking here with this list. You're just making things up.
0: I'm the fact checker.
1: You're the fact checker. Okay.
0: Phrases men say who are just pretending to be happy. 7 for 7. I'm used to it. Oh, Eddie.
1: I don't think I've ever said I'm used to it.
0: Well, if you don't say it, it's just your aura.
1: My aura. Since when can you read auras?
0: It's new.
1: All right. What do you got next?
0: 8 for 8. Last one, Eddie. These are phrases men say who are just pretending to be happy. Oh, my God. Number 9. Everything's fine.
1: I don't think you see here. It's all fine. All fine. No fire.
0: Okay, to be fair, me and you both say that at least once per show.
1: It's fine.
0: We've already said it today during the show. Everything's fine.
1: It's fine.
0: You know what? Looking back at this, I think maybe we're both.
1: We all need help.

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drop dead. 95.9 Kiss FM. It's Reed and Eddie in the afternoon. So Ferris Bueller's Day Off. Great movie. It's one of Eddie's favorites. And there's a new fan theory about the movie. Something we didn't catch about the movie. Something that may be happening that we really didn't know. Fan theory about Ferris Bueller's Day Off that might just blow your mind. I'll tell

0: 95.9 Kiss FM. It's Reed and Eddie in the afternoon. And we're going to have some fun with this, I think.
1: Okay.
0: Ferris Bueller.
1: Love the movie.
0: You love it. You're a Chicago kid. The film takes place in Chicago.
1: Absolutely.
0: What do you think there's like a second meaning in the movie?
1: A second meaning?
0: Yeah. Or do you think like that's whatever happened in the movie, that's exactly what happened in the real life?
1: The real life.
0: Does that make sense?
1: Of Ferris Bueller.
0: Yeah, kind of like there's a meaning behind the movie.
1: I'd have to rewatch it to find a second meaning, but it was just a kid not wanting to go to school playing hooky.
0: Oh, hold on. there's a theory.
1: Okay.
0: That Cameron, it all takes place in Cameron's head. Like that's
1: I've heard about this. Yes, I have heard about this
0: one. I don't like that one. I like this one.
1: Oh, there's another one.
0: There's another one. So I think this is more likely to be the truth than anything else, and that is Ferris Bueller is reliving the same day over and over again. Like Groundhog Day.
1: Okay.
0: I saw this TikTok yesterday.
1: So he's maximizing everything because he's figuring
0: right.
1: it out.
0: And it makes so much sense because when you look at the movie Ferris Bueller from the outside, no way that stuff happens. There's no way.
1: Of course not. It's a movie.
0: Even for movie standards. Stupid. A great movie. I'm not knocking the movie or anything.
1: Right.
0: But so here, we're going to go over this next. Ferris Bueller is reliving the same day over and over and over again, like Phil from Groundhog Day. First thoughts.
1: I don't like it.
0: You don't like it?
1: No.
0: I'm going to change your mind.
1: All right.
0: Well, one of your favorite movies ever, I am going to kind of reimagine for you.
1: Got it.
0: Ferris Bueller was living the same day over and over again, and I'll

0: So it seems that Ferris Bueller has been living the same day over and over again throughout the entire movie.
1: No, it's one day.
0: It's 95.9 KISS FM, Reed and Eddie in the afternoon. That's one of your favorite movies, and I don't think this is going to ruin the movie for you. I think it's going to enhance your experience of the movie a little bit.
1: I don't think I have my thoughts on the movie already, so I don't think you can change my mind either way.
0: I think you could agree that this is a believable fun fan theory, okay? It's 95.9 KISS FM, Reed and Eddie in the afternoon. Ferris Bueller. Living the same day over and over again like Groundhog Day.
1: Nope.
0: He doesn't get everything right, but he's close.
1: Sure.
0: Let's start with the facts here. Ferris Bueller, he built a sleeping machine that just fooled his parents, right?
1: Right.
0: Hacked a school computer system.
1: Sure.
0: Outsmarted a high-end maitre d'. Dodges Principal Rooney like a chess master.
1: Well, Rooney's not a bright man.
0: He is. He's the principal.
1: Anybody could be a principal. They just hand those out there like
0: hate
1: candy.
0: Mail 920-281-0959. He even manages to catch a foul ball at Wrigley Field sitting in the perfect seat at the perfect time.
1: Yeah, it happens all the time at a baseball game. Somebody catches
0: how
1: a foul ball.
0: How many times have you caught a foul ball?
1: I got close.
0: But not there.
1: Yeah, but this is, I mean,
0: what are the odds though? On this perfect day, he just knows to sit in that seat. I continue, Eddie. This isn't luck. It is masterful trial and error with Ferris Bueller, which would take years of practice, which he even tells his parents. With years of practice. Remember that part?
1: Yep, but that's because
0: how did you
1: get to be so adorable or cute, whatever.
0: He even breaks the fourth wall and says, here's where Cameron goes berserk. He wasn't guessing. He was telling you because what happened? He went berserk right then and there. He knew it was going to happen. And his obsession with Sloan makes more sense. The secretary says they're newly dating, but he talks about like they've been together for years because to him, it probably feels like it because he's reliving the same day over and over again. And he's not fearless, Eddie. I conclude Ferris Bueller is not fearless because he's cool. He's fearless because he knows if anything goes sideways, he can just redo it again the next day.
1: Why are we always breaking things?
0: Good day.
1: Why are we always trying to break things down and change? It was just a fun movie. It was a make-believe movie. Let's write a movie about a kid who plays hooking and does all sorts of fun things in
0: Chicago. It doesn't make sense to me. Like, no way in hell.
1: It's a movie.
0: Yeah, there are ulterior motives to movies all the time. There are hidden meanings in everything, Eddie. That's the whole point of movies.
1: Just sit down. Fan theory. Watch a movie and have fun. That's it.
0: It's Groundhog Day for kids.

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0: 95.9 KISS FM, Reed and Eddie in the afternoon. It does not feel like a Thursday again. And I've come to the realization that I will never know really what day it is.
1: Yeah, it's time is a matter. What did they say? Time is a construct?
0: Time is a human construct.
1: Yes.
0: Yeah, so, which is, it's true when you think about it. Yeah, we invented time. Humans invented time. Dogs didn't. Dinosaurs didn't.
1: They just roamed.
0: Cats didn't. They didn't have any concept of time.
1: They just knew it was light or day.
0: Yeah, I mean, think
1: or
0: about
1: light or night, dark, light and dark.
0: Well, yeah, when we think about time, Eddie, what exactly are we measuring?
1: I don't know.
0: I think about it. Some people will say, well, the time it takes to get around the sun, the what it takes.
1: Right.
0: What are we measuring?
1: We got our time, and then the Europeans have the metric time. It's all weird.
0: They don't have metric.
1: Oh, that's not how they do that either?
0: No.
1: Are you sure? I'm pretty sure they do time differently.
0: Oh, my God. My head hurts. All right, so let's do normal or nope.
1: Normal or nope.
0: You are not normal.
1: Yeah, you're
0: Europeans
1: wrong.
0: Do different. It's not like the metric system.
1: It's a joke.
0: 920-281-0959. We're looking for things you do, or maybe you know someone does something that is kind of weird, but they think is normal. Like, they have no idea what they're doing is normal.
1: For example, like reading a text and replying days later like no time passed. Completely normal.
0: Me? Oh, no, that's not normal. That's what you do. I don't know. Did you catch any part of the afternoon show yesterday when you were off?
1: Yeah.
0: Okay, because girlfriend Sam was on, and we were talking about something or another, and texting got brought up.
1: Yep.
0: And I said, Eddie's the worst texter. Sam agrees that you are the worst texter.
1: She's texted me like maybe twice in her life.
0: She said when she was trying to plan out stuff for my birthday, you just flat out didn't text back.
1: Well, it was hard. She hit me up on text and then also on social media.
0: Because you wouldn't text back.
1: I couldn't figure out what to do. And then I didn't
0: know
1: what.
0: You just left her on read. Trying to celebrate my birthday.
1: I did not leave her on read.
0: Oh, I saw it.
1: I legit just didn't see the message.
0: It said read.
1: I wasn't even. I don't think I'm a Facebook friend yet, to be honest with you.
0: And then you just pass it off to Carly.
1: Well, I was busy. No, honestly, I forgot what was happening. I'm like, maybe Carly can do this better.
0: Sure.
1: How am I going to hide this from you?
0: By not telling me. Easy. Easy.
1: It's hard. I don't keep secrets from you.
0: What was the normal or nope?
1: Reading a text and replying days later like no time has passed. It's completely normal.
0: I just realized I didn't text my brother back from like a week ago. Just realized that.
1: See? Normal.
0: Yeah. Okay. 920-281-0959. More normal or nope next.

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0: 95.9 Kiss FM, it's Reed and Eddie in the afternoon. A little normal or nope, never hurt nobody.
1: No, not at all.
0: No.
1: Reed, keeping dozens of empty boxes just in case around the house.
0: Purposely?
1: That's normal, right?
0: I've got a bunch of mine.
1: Right? Here. That's normal, because we keep boxes too.
0: Okay, I've got a lot of shoe boxes that I've just, I keep.
1: When I see this text message, I'm thinking like boxes you get with big deliveries.
0: I got one in my car.
1: See, I have an empty box in my car. My wife has like five of them in the basement, just in case we need to pack stuff to donate or whatever, you know, pack stuff away.
0: It's weird, but I do it. I think it's probably normal.
1: I think it's normal, right?
0: Because there's something to be said about a good quality cardboard box.
1: Right?
0: That's not good enough to like really store stuff in, but really good to like put stuff in.
1: Just in case you need it.
0: You know? No, that's normal.
1: That's
0: to
1: normal.
0: Save cardboard boxes for really no obvious reason.
1: Eating shredded cheese directly from the bag.
0: Normal.
1: We all do it.
0: Yeah.
1: It's got to be normal.
0: Like a raccoon in the middle
1: of
0: the night.
1: Who thinks that's odd? If you think it's odd and you say it's nope, then you're not a normal person.
0: Yeah. How often do you eat shredded cheese out of a bag?
1: If I take out shredded cheese and I'm using it for something, it's happening.
0: That's the thing. If the shredded cheese is coming out, I'm not going to grab a pinch of it.
1: Right?
0: At least
1: 100%.
0: Yeah.
1: We all do that.
0: That's normal. I just do one more real quick.
1: Sniffing clothes to determine if they're clean. Yeah.
0: Did it this morning.
1: Why else would I wear it? I don't know if it's clean.
0: Wait. What do you mean you don't? Why is it on the floor?
1: Well, exactly. Did it fall off the hanger? Did I wear it a couple? Did I not wash it? Did I miss it when I did laundry? I don't know. Let me sniff it.
0: I did it today.
1: Yeah, it's normal.
0: Yeah.
1: Completely normal.
0: Because I got these like workout shirts and sometimes I just wear them to bed and I didn't know if I use it to work out in because I just threw it on the floor and that could be anyone's guess at this point.
1: Anybody's guess.
0: I'm not sure if it's clean or dirty, but wearing it to the gym.
1: I love it.
0: Yep. All right. We'll do more. Normal or nope next.

0: It is normal or nope. We've got a bunch on the text line here. Eddie's doing a fantastic job reading them off. 920-281-0959. Normal or nope? What do you got?
1: Avoiding a left turn so hard that you drive an extra 5 minutes.
0: That's not normal.
1: That's not normal. Why? Just take the left turn. Is it because you're scared of oncoming traffic from your left?
0: That's also not normal.
1: Right? Just if you got to turn left, you turn left. I don't care if I hold up traffic. I got to turn left. It's my right to turn right. Left.
0: So
1: it's my right to turn left. Yeah.
0: Yep. There's some dad humor going on here. No, on that note of not making a left to avoid traffic, have you gone out of your way to avoid certain intersections?
1: No.
0: I
1: don't care.
0: There's
1: I really don't.
0: But some intersections are just bad, and you'll wait long, and you know you're going to wait long because they're busier, so I'll go out of my way just to avoid them.
1: But I feel like if you go out of your way, it's going to take longer because all of a sudden, like, what if there's constructions on a way you don't really know, or you get the extra light. I know there's one light there. It is what it is. I'm going to wait it out.
0: Yeah, but I'm also one of those guys where I'd rather go out of my way as long as I'm moving than to be stuck in a traffic jam.
1: That makes no sense because it's going to take you longer, even if you're moving or not. It doesn't matter.
0: I don't like sitting still in the middle in the lane in my car. I'd go out of my way than to sit in stop and go traffic.
1: I don't think it matters, man.
0: To me, it does.
1: Refrigerating chocolate, normal or nope? Cold M&M's are good.
0: It's normal, but I mean, I don't eat a lot of chocolate, so. Yeah.
1: Like when we buy Whoppers, we like Whoppers at home. We don't buy them often, but we like them. They go right to the fridge.
0: Oh, I thought you were talking about the burger at
1: first. No, like the chocolate Whoppers. Fantastic.
0: In the fridge?
1: And I feel like they're better cold. I think that's normal.
0: Probably normal, but I like them a little warm and mushy.
1: I like this one. Licking the yogurt lids.
0: You have to. It's a waste if you don't. Like, you're just throwing away yogurt that you paid for.
1: Yeah, I don't do that.
0: You don't lick the lid?
1: No.
0: I always do.
1: Because I feel like the lid could be dirty for some reason.
0: It's inside the container.
1: I know.
0: If the top of the lid's dirty, the yogurt's going to be dirty.
1: That is definitely irrational. I mean, thinking this. You're right, because it's sealed.
0: You need to rewire that brain. Oh, yeah, man. Don't waste yogurt, Eddie.
1: I mean, how much are you really wasting on that lid, though? There's not much.
0: But you always want more yogurt when you're done, right?
1: Don't you feel like you're just licking a wrapper versus actually enjoying
0: I'll lick a wrapper too. I don't care, man.

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You ever go to the store and see something for sale that's a buy one, get one, and then you wonder, well, I don't need two. I just want one. I wonder if I can get it 50% off. Is that a thing? Can you do that? Because a woman went viral and I did some research and we'll talk next. Can you get one of something that is buy one, get one for 50% off?

0: 95.9 Kiss FM. It's Reed and Eddie in the afternoon. Have you ever gone to a store,
1: yes,
0: seen something on sale for buy one, get one?
1: Yes.
0: And then wanted to get just one for 50% off?
1: No.
0: You never wanted to?
1: No.
0: Did you ever even think about trying?
1: No, but is that, that's not a thing, though, is it? No, it's not a thing. You have to buy a full price.
0: A woman went viral for this exact thing. She went into a Publix in Florida and was looking for watermelons, but she didn't want two watermelons. She only wanted one. Problem is, the watermelons were buy one, get one.
1: Sure.
0: So she goes to get the one and check out, and she got charged full price. And she's like,
1: should be.
0: Wait a second, I only want one, and they're buy one, get one. They are 50% off. They are buy one, get one. So I would like one for 50% off, please. They told her no.
1: Good for them.
0: She went viral. Is it a thing, though?
1: This person and I would not get along.
0: Why? If you only want one, why do you want to force someone to buy?
1: Pay for the one. The sale is buy one, get one.
0: Which is what, Eddie?
1: If you don't want the free one, that's your thing.
0: Buy one, get one free is what?
1: Is you buy one.
0: 50% off.
1: No, you're buying one and you're getting something for free.
0: That's all it is.
1: Come on.
0: All right, can you go to the store and buy something that is buy one, get one, and get one for 50% off?
1: Please don't do that, people.
0: No. I looked into this, Eddie, and you might be surprised.
1: Oh, do people actually do that?
0: We'll talk next.
1: No.

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1: Here we go. 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
0: It's 95.9 Kiss FM, Reed and Eddie in the afternoon. There's a woman who went viral because she went to a store, a Publix in Florida, and got one watermelon. But the problem is that they were buy one, get one. She didn't want the extra one. She wanted one, and she wanted it for 50% off.
1: You can't have your cake and eat it, too.
0: They said no. But here's the thing. In Florida, where she was, that is not, it's not a law where you have to get 50% off. But in Wisconsin, it is.
1: No, it's not.
0: Me and you, Eddie, could go to Festival right now.
1: Yeah.
0: And if they have watermelons on sale, buy one, get one. We could only get one and get that one for 50% off.
1: I don't think it works that way. It
0: says Wisconsin has a pricing law that generally treats a BOGO offer as two items sold at half price each, rather than requiring you to purchase both. The goal is to prevent deceptive pricing and make advertised discounts available fairly. I don't mind this. I mean, it's not bothering me.
1: So then, do they give us a half off automatically, or I got to say, that's half off?
0: You might have to get a manager's approval.
1: I don't know if that works. Where are you getting this information?
0: I AI'd it, but so who knows, right? But
1: yeah, I don't like it. I don't like it. It's buy one, get one.
0: So this is for food. I mean, yeah, if I'm going... And I, if it's only going to be me, maybe I got a craving for watermelon. I know I'm not going to eat two.
1: Then buy the half watermelon.
0: But then I'm paying full price. I wanted to pay half off. That's what's advertised. So anyways, let's move on from that for a second. Because I got to wondering, like, is it just food or is it other things too? Because this could be a bigger issue here.
1: Okay.
0: It's everything.
1: So let's say I want condiments. Mm-hmm. I want to get barbecue sauce, but that's full price. Ketchup's half off. It's a condiment.
0: No, it has to be what it is.
1: Okay, so I feel like that's a slippery slope. People are going to be changing.
0: Okay, what about, Eddie, there's a box of sports cards.
1: Sure.
0: And you only want one.
1: One card.
0: No, you only want one box of sports cards, but it's buy one box, get one box free.
1: Sure.
0: But you only want one. You only have room for one. You're traveling. You only have room for one.
1: Yeah.
0: And you want that box. Instead of paying full price for two,
1: right,
0: you want that one box for half price. That's essentially what this is.
1: No, so what I do is I find somebody else shopping. Go, do you want a box of cards? Let's split this one.
0: That's just more money. That's more time.
1: This box is $30. Give me 15. I'll get 50. I'll buy you when you get box.
0: You don't have time to search around. You're on a plane. You got to go somewhere. This is
1: silly.
0: Fine. If I only want one, if I only got room for one, if I only got a need for one, I should get that half off if it's a buy one, get one situation.
1: That just doesn't seem right to me. It doesn't sit well with me.
0: It sits real well with me.

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0: 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It's Reed and Eddie in the afternoon. Eddie just brought something to my attention.
1: Yes, I did.
0: We've all been singing a song wrong our whole lives.
1: Mm-hmm. Welcome to the Jungle.
0: By Guns N' Roses.
1: Almost a 40-year-old song.
0: Welcome to the jungle.
1: We got fun and games.
0: We sound just like them.
1: Yeah, we're great.
0: So you're telling me I've been singing a part of the song wrong my whole life.
1: Absolutely wrong.
0: Eddie, he came with receipts.
1: Yes, there's photographic proof. I blew Nick's mind with this morning, and I'm about to blow your mind.
0: Because I've not heard this, and I did not listen to the show this morning. Eddie actually sent me two pieces of audio, and he's going to prove to me that we've all been singing Welcome to the Jungle wrong our entire lives. I'm ready to not believe you.
1: How about this? Play the first part right now, just so people can have a little tease.
0: Okay.
1: Because this is what we all know.

0: So yeah. So
1: okay. Well, we've been thinking that part wrong.
0: That part's wrong. That's part. What you're thinking in your brain is not what's really happening.
1: Sounds sus. All right. We'll play the real audio next.
0: Next.

0: because I think girls really like, you know, depressed guys that still have a name for their bong.
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0: 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It's Reed and Eddie in the afternoon. So normally I find out like weird things like misheard lyrics or
1: yes,
0: Mandela effect, weird stuff like that. But you came to me with something today about a song we've been singing wrong our whole lives.
1: Yeah, I brought it up to Nick and he is a big Guns N' Roses fan.
0: Okay.
1: And this changed a lot for him.
0: So what you're trying to tell me is we are singing the lyrics wrong to Welcome to the Jungle?
1: Yeah, yeah. I sent you two pieces of audio.
0: Yeah, I have them here and I have not listened to them.
1: So play the first batch. This is what you know. Play the song.
0: You just want me to play it?
1: Yeah, just play it. Just play it.
0: No context.
1: Just play the first part, the first section there.
0: Okay. So we're singing the lyrics wrong to Welcome to the Jungle. Mm-hmm. According to Eddie, here we go.

0: Okay, stop.
1: Okay.
0: What did he say three times at the end there?
1: Well, I...
0: You want to play it again? Play it again.
1: Okay, so I'm going
0: to
1: play it again.
0: Pay attention to when he repeats himself at the end. When you're-

0: So down.
1: Right.
0: Yeah.
1: You're wrong. So for years, almost 40 years, we've been saying, so down.
0: Yeah.
1: So down. Well, they isolated the vocals because of a picture of the teleprompter that Axl Rose.
0: Oh, yeah.
1: And they realize he's not saying that. So play the isolated vocals.
0: He's not playing so down.
1: No. He says down.
0: But not so down?
1: But not so down.
0: Okay.
2: When you're high, you never ever want to come down.
1: Here we go.
2: So down. So down. So down.
0: Slow down?
1: Suck down. Yep.
0: Wait, that's not what he... That's so not the lyrics.
1: It is the lyric, and there's photographic proof. Slash's girlfriend was at a show backstage, and she took a picture of Slash...
0: Recently?
1: It's on loudwire.com.
2: When you're high, you
0: suck
2: never
0: down.
2: Mm-hmm.
0: You never want to suck...
2: Never want to come down. Suck down.
0: That, sounds, that does sound like it.
1: It's a,
2: suck down. Suck down.
1: It's a dirty song. It's a dirty, dirty song. So...
0: Wait.
1: When they were performing...
0: When you're high, you never want
2: to.
0: You never want to come down. Okay.
2: Suck down. Suck down. Down.
1: Mm-hmm.
2: Suck down.
0: I don't know if I buy
1: so,
0: that.
1: So he was. Long story short, he was standing on a teleprompter that Axl Rose uses to sing his songs, and the teleprompter says "suck down." And if you Google the lyrics. That's

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1: Do you ever forget to do one of the most basic things in the world and you're stopping and pausing and go, wait a minute, how do I do this again? Or do you catch doing something that you do 100 times a day or whatever regularly and you do it differently and you stop and go, why?
0: Sometimes you ever have the moment where you forget how to swallow?
1: No, that one, no.
0: It's like, wait. Like, if you think about it enough, like, think about swallowing.
1: Sure.
0: I think.
1: Nope, I just swallowed. It's all good.
0: I know, but really think about it.
1: Okay, hold on. Let me really think about
0: Think about, like, the logistics.
1: Nope, can still do it.
0: I got caught.
1: Oh, jeez.
0: Anyways, no, what did you forget to do?
1: Not that I forgot to do it. I just did it differently, and I paused. I'm like, why would I do it this way? Tying my shoe.
0: Oh, boy.
1: I'm a loop, swoop, pull guy. Loop, swoop, pull.
0: Okay.
1: You loop, you swoop, you pull. Done. I caught myself this morning doing the bunny ear method. I'm like, what am I doing?
0: I don't even know how to do the bunny ear method.
1: You bunny ear one side, bunny ear one side, then you
0: it doesn't make sense to me. To be honest with you, I don't know if I'm even tying my shoes the right way. Because I remember, like, I self-taught.
1: What do you mean you're self-taught?
0: I self-taught how to tie my shoes.
1: Your parents never took time?
0: They might have, but
1: they gave up on you?
0: I remember one day I was trying to tie it, and I don't think I was ever taught, and then I just figured it out one day.
1: My kid's 8. We still haven't taught him to tie his shoe. He still has shoes that could just Velcro on or slip on, you know?
0: His day and age, man.
1: Skechers are awesome.
0: Shoelaces are so last century.
1: Right?
0: I've been saying it for years.
1: Ever since you saw Back to the Future.
0: Yeah, dude, they had it right. But no, I don't know how to do the bunny ear. Like,
1: yeah, bunny ear, bunny ear one side, then you cross them.
0: But you could just
1: cross the streams.
0: Never cross the streams.

0: 95.9 Kiss FM, it's Reed and Eddie in the afternoon. I know you don't believe me when I say I saw a chupacabra. I know you don't, but
1: it sounds ridiculous.
0: Is there like a 1% chance you think I may have seen one? Or do you think it's completely 0% chance?
1: I think it's 0%. You saw something. It wasn't a chupacabra. Right. You saw a stray dog.
0: Now, let me ask you this. A chupacabra is the Mexican goat sucker. It's kind of like a Bigfoot in Mexico.
1: Right.
0: Your parents are both from Mexico.
1: Correct.
0: Do they believe in the chupacabra?
1: I don't know if they believe in it. They know there's something, but we don't know what it is. It is weird. So they,
0: that's what I'm saying.
1: They believe something is happening. I don't know if they specifically say it's a chupacabra.
0: It's kind of what I'm saying. In less words. Nah. I'm more vocal about it. But when I grew up, there was a very small Mexican community in our neighborhood. And one of them was a kid named Edgar.
1: Sure.
0: Who I played soccer with, one of my best friends. And even the mention of the word chupacabra would get them spooked.
1: I don't think we were spooked.
0: Oh, well, no. These ones were. And you go, chupacabra, and they'd be like, ah!
1: No.
0: Maybe they were just playing with us. Maybe. But every time we walked to see him in the hallway.
1: Could you imagine? They just mess with you so hard. They mess with these hearts, and you freak out about it. That's a troll move.
0: But I don't think
1: total
0: they were.
1: Total troll move.
0: I don't think they were.
1: This white guy over here. Let's pretend we're scared of him so he freaks out about
0: it.
1: Be
0: on the bus, chupacabra. No. I'm just wondering.
1: Wasn't like that for me at all, no.
0: Chupacabra.
1: No, see nothing. It's probably made up.
0: You just put on this tough guy front.
1: Inside, I'm squirming.

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0: 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It's Reed and Eddie in the afternoon.
1: Are you having soccer withdrawals?
0: Yes.
1: All right, because
0: I talked about this earlier.
1: Did you?
0: Okay. On Razor, because yesterday was the first day without a game in over a month.
1: Yeah, and I don't like it. I don't like it. We got to figure out a way where there can be a tournament where there's games every day. So even if they don't move on to the next round, like almost like a consolation bracket.
0: Well, all right. Now, this might be a controversial opinion because I hear what you're saying. I'm kind of saying the same thing. But the problem is I don't think we're going to watch it. I think we say so now. And let me give you an example. When the NFL season's over, all we talk about is more football. But then that other league, the USFL, pops up.
1: Nobody wants to watch the other league.
0: So it's the World Cup, it's going to be a different league we're going to be watching. Like, you see what I'm saying?
1: What if the teams that get eliminated has first dibs to qualify for the next World Cup in 4 years?
0: What?
1: So you know, everyone, to qualify for the World Cup, you have to play like play in tournaments.
0: Yeah, what they do that.
1: Yeah, yeah. But what if you start it during the World Cup, the 4 years
0: at some
1: beforehand?
0: Point they got a rest.
1: Right, so you grab like the highest ranked teams that were eliminated, you guys are still in. Or like a wild card. You guys are in somehow. There's got to be a way to extend it a little bit longer.
0: They extended it.
1: I know, but I want more.
0: I'm with you. I want more too, but I think we love it so much because we like soccer, but we love this so much because it's so rare. It's every 4 years.
1: Like the teams that got eliminated with the highest amount of points,
0: right.
1: You guys are in a mini tournament to automatically qualify for the next World Cup in 4 years.
0: World Cup is every 4 years, so it gives us 4 years to miss it.
1: Can we make it every 2 years?
0: I'd be down for that probably, but still, we'd be going through withdrawals after the World Cup, even if it is every 2 years.
1: There's got to be a way.
0: Because
1: there's got to be a way.
0: There is soccer leagues happening right now all over the world we could subscribe to or watch or whatever, but we don't do it.
1: What about like the U18 World Cup? Can they play simultaneously?
0: They might be playing now and I don't even know.
1: Because I would love to see the up-and-comers.
0: Yeah, but how often do you take time out of your life to watch them now? You never do.
1: But I would right now because it's the World Cup.
0: You're saying in the immediate time?
1: Yes.
0: Maybe, but eventually would get old.
1: I know I'm going to bleed, and I know I'm going to lose a lot of blood. I just need a Band-Aid to hold it.
0: Dude, I'm with you, but I think we say this now, but when the time comes, we wouldn't follow through with
1: it. There's got to be something. Or what if legends play? Like players had retired.
0: I mean, how bad can it get?

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